Country 105.1 WILQ. A guy in Texas was walking around and he found something in the ground that looked kind of interesting. I'll use it as a knick-knack, he said. Tell you a little bit more about what it turned out to be in just a few minutes, but for now, let's just carry on with Kenny Chesney. 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

0: Sarah Evans, Born to Fly, Country 105.1 WILQ. Barbara Evans in for Kelly E. She's a little under the weather, so we're trying to help out a bit. So this gentleman's walking around in Texas, and he finds this thing in the dirt along the Guadalupe River. And it looked like an interesting thing, but he wasn't sure what it was, so he decided to use it as a knickknack on his desk at work. People would stop by and say, hey, this is cool, and they'd pick it up and look at it and say, what is it? And the guy's like, I'm not quite sure. It looks like maybe, you know, just a replica of some military thing. Yeah. And this truck driver kept stopping in, and he's looking at this thing on the guy's desk. He goes, I really think you need to get this checked out. So they get a hold of the county sheriff's office and also an explosive ordnance team because, yeah, it was a live parrot round, a type of military artillery shell used by Union forces from way back. The shell was safely detonated at Camp Bullis, 50 miles away. And the guy says, I really did think it was just sort of some kind of dummy weapon. And he says, now I think it was making the dummy out of me. You gotta rise up.
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7: Mostly cloudy, warm and sticky tonight. A thunderstorm in spots this evening, then a brief shower or two late tonight. The low only down to 70. Clouds and sun, it'll be warm and quite humid for us on Thursday with a couple of showers and a thunderstorm, mainly in the afternoon. Storms could produce flooding, downpours, and localized damaging wind gusts, a high of 85. More clouds and sun Friday, too, quite warm and humid. Couple of showers and a thunderstorm, again, flooding, downpours, and localized damaging wind gusts possible, a high 86. AccuWeather, anytime at WILQ.com. I'm meteorologist Jason Catarina.

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Jason Aldean with Crazy Town, Country 105.1 WILQ. Jason does not put up with any kind of crazy stuff when he's around. He's got a whole crew of people that he's supporting by his talents, paying off for their dinners and their transportation. And one day he found out some information that somebody on the crew was kind of making fun or doing

some bad things with, against some other people on the crew. He said, you know what? You're out of here. This is my crew. I feed you. I pay for everything. You're traveling with me. No fighting amongst yous. And that's how he rolls.

0: Matt Still, prayed for you, Country 105.1 WILQ. Barbara Evans in for Kelly E. tonight. We have official WILQ baseball pins ready to roll. 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
1: He's a ranch hand in a pinch, man. 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

0: Want my horseback.
1: Cody Johnson with Horseback on Country 105.1 WILQ. Barbara Evans in for Kelly E. tonight. We have Zach Topp, Dierks Bentley, Mark Chestnut, and more on the way. So thanks for keeping it here with the Q.
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8: Mostly cloudy, warm, and sticky tonight. A thunderstorm in spots this evening, then a brief shower or two late tonight. The low only down to 70. Clouds and sun, it'll be warm and quite humid for us on Thursday with a couple of showers and a thunderstorm, mainly in the afternoon. Storms could produce flooding, downpours, and localized damaging wind gusts, a high of 85. More clouds and sun Friday, too, quite warm and humid. Couple of showers and a thunderstorm, again, flooding, downpours, and localized damaging wind gusts possible, a high 86. AccuWeather Ready Time at WILQ.com. I'm meteorologist Jason Caterina.
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Country 105.1 WILQ. Make sure you rise and shine with Sean Carey tomorrow morning. Carey's Corner has all the news, sports, and information you need to get your Thursday going. Here's Zach Thomas.

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1: 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Portions of today's programming may have been previously recorded.
4: 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There may be people crossing where you can't see. 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
5: WILQ AccuWeather. Mostly cloudy, warm and sticky tonight. A thunderstorm in spots this evening, then a brief shower or two late tonight. The low only down to 70. Clouds and sun, it'll be warm and quite humid for us on Thursday with a couple of showers and a thunderstorm, mainly in the afternoon. Storms could produce flooding, downpours, and localized damaging wind gusts, a high of 85. More clouds and sun Friday, too, quite warm and humid. Couple of showers and a thunderstorm, again, flooding, downpours, and localized damaging wind gusts possible, the high 86. AccuWeather anytime at WILQ.com. I'm meteorologist Jason Catarina.

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On Friday, it's Fairway Friday giveaway with Mark Mack. Make sure you're listening. He'll tell you more about how you can win a round of golf from White Deer Golf.

0: 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Monday, as he said in the song, is really special because starting Monday, you'll be able to pick up WILQ baseball pins. They are official. They are ready for our favorite time of year, Little League World Series time. 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

Pretty new to the business, Stella Lefty with her new song, Boston, on WILQ. This is Sam Hunt with a house party, and it's a party tonight. Kelly East, not feeling so well, but I'm trying to roll with you tonight on Country 105.1.

0: Holmes, Ain't No Love in Oklahoma. Summer fun on WILQ continues again tomorrow morning with Sean Carey sometime, let's say after 6 o'clock. Be listening for the Busch Light cue to call. When it happens, be caller 9, and if you're 21 or older and not registered already, you'll be in the grand prize drawing on Monday the 10th for our Saranac canoe and weekends at Riverside Campground, and also you'll instantly win a 15-pack of Busch Light. That's why I have to ask you, you must be at least 21 to enter, okay? So all that happens again tomorrow morning. Summer fun on the Q.
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4: WILQ AccuWeather. Mostly cloudy, warm and sticky tonight. A thunderstorm in spots this evening. Then a brief shower or two late tonight. The low only down to 70. Clouds and sun. It'll be warm and quite humid for us on Thursday with a couple of showers and a thunderstorm, mainly in the afternoon. Storms could produce flooding, downpours, and localized damaging wind gusts. A high of 85. More clouds and sun Friday, too. Quite warm and humid. Couple of showers and a thunderstorm. Again, flooding, downpours, and localized damaging wind gusts possible. A high 86. AccuWeather Ready Time at WILQ.com. I'm meteorologist Jason Catarina.
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4: Mostly cloudy, warm and sticky tonight. A thunderstorm in spots this evening. Then a brief shower or two late tonight. The low only down to 70. Clouds and sun. It'll be warm and quite humid for us on Thursday with a couple of showers and a thunderstorm, mainly in the afternoon. Storms could produce flooding, downpours, and localized damaging wind gusts. A high of 85. More clouds and sun Friday, too. Quite warm and humid. Couple of showers and a thunderstorm. Again, flooding, downpours, and localized damaging wind gusts possible. A high 86. AccuWeather anytime at WILQ.com. I'm meteorologist Jason Catarina.

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0: Megan Maroney in medicine on Country 105.1 WILQ. Speaking of medicine, Kelly E. out a little under the weather, hoping she has the best medicine available to her. In the meantime, I'm here with you for a while this evening. On the way, we'll hear from Riley Green, George Strait, Russell Dickerson. Have I tempted you enough? They're all coming up.
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0: WILQ. Coming up on 11 o'clock, and look how far we've gotten through the day. You're doing well. You're doing well. Looks like Thursday's going to be an opportunity for you as well. We've got George Burge on the way, Thomas Rhett, Kenny Chesney, Alan Jackson, and more.
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9: WILQ. Mostly cloudy, warm and sticky tonight. A thunderstorm in spots this evening. Then a brief shower or two late tonight. The low only down to 70. Clouds and sun. It'll be warm and quite humid for us on Thursday with a couple of showers and a thunderstorm, mainly in the afternoon. Storms could produce flooding, downpours, and localized damaging wind gusts. A high of 85. More clouds and sun Friday, too. Quite warm and humid. Couple of showers and a thunderstorm. Again, flooding, downpours, and localized damaging wind gusts possible. The high 86. AccuWeather Ready Time at WILQ.com. I'm meteorologist Jason Caterina.
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Country 105.1 WILQ. 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

0: got a goodie from Alan Jackson, Mercury Blues on WILQ. If you like the oldies, you may like Retro Country USA. It's every Sunday night at 8 o'clock. And we dive back into the 70s, 80s, and 90s to see what we can dig up for you.
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5: WILQ. Mostly cloudy, warm and sticky tonight. A thunderstorm in spots this evening. Then a brief shower or two late tonight. The low only down to 70. Clouds and sun. It'll be warm and quite humid for us on Thursday with a couple of showers and a thunderstorm mainly in the afternoon. Storms could produce flooding, downpours, and localized damaging wind gusts. A high of 85. More clouds and sun Friday, too. Quite warm and humid. Couple of showers and a thunderstorm. Again, flooding, downpours, and localized damaging wind gusts possible. The high 86. AccuWeather anytime at WILQ.com. I'm meteorologist Jason Catarina.

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0: Lambert and Bluebird, Country 105.1 WILQ. Oh, I like that pretty ending. 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

Country 105.1 WILQ rolling through your Wednesday evening. We're doing pretty good so far. Here's Brad Paisley and the world on the

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And we now have better reception in the Muncie area at 105.5 FM. So tune in and give it a try from WILQ.

0: WILQ, Barbara Evans and you, Kelly E., hopefully back tomorrow night. We're wishing her well as she had some time off to recover from feeling not so hot. I'll see you sometime soon on WILQ. Take care.
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5: WILQ AccuWeather.
6: Warm and sticky through the overnight hours with a brief shower or two. The low only reaching 70. Later on our Thursday, clouds and sun, warm and quite humid. Couple of showers and thunderstorms mainly in the afternoon that could produce some flooding, downpours, and localized damaging wind gusts. The high of 85. More clouds and sun Friday, warm and quite humid again. Couple of showers and thunderstorms, then again, could produce some flooding, downpours, and localized damaging wind gusts. The high up to 86. AccuWeather anytime at WILQ.com. I'm meteorologist Jason Catarina.
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I'm Love of Life here on your Friday Eve, L. Langley, Country 105.1 WILQ. Good evening, Susquehanna Valley. Eric Spencer here with you at the Up All Night Show. Hope your night's going good. Coming up tonight, we'll have a drunk old guy not sleeping and new dining in the news. Keep the show going now with Park McCollum. Look at

0: summer is day drinking. Why don't we do a little day drinking? And lake fishing. I've got a fire.
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0: Single again, Josh Ross, Country 105.1 WILQ. Well, this man must be single. The Daily Star says a Greenock, Scotland man has not slept for 10 days. Yeah, Craig McDonald says wasps began infesting his home about 2 weeks ago. The swarm has forced him to flee his top floor. His housing association says they are aware and are working to resolve the problem. McDonald says, I cannot live here. It's a health hazard. I'm in agony from the stings. So you can't sleep because you're getting stung by a few wasps? Interesting. But, you know, I agree. You know, if it moved in 2 weeks ago, an exterminator should have come by now and taken care of this situation, not wait 10 days for this guy not to sleep. Unless he doesn't realize 10 days is not quite full of 2 weeks yet. But who knows? Go to a hotel, guy. Come on. Cut up Scott McCurry, Tucker Wetmore, Shania, and your AccuWeather forecast.
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5: WILQ AccuWeather.
6: Warm and sticky through the overnight hours with a brief shower or two, the low only reaching 70. Later on our Thursday, clouds and sun, warm and quite humid, couple of showers and thunderstorms mainly in the afternoon that could produce some flooding, downpours, and localized damaging wind gusts, the high of 85. More clouds and sun Friday, warm and quite humid again, couple of showers and thunderstorms, and again could produce some flooding, downpours, and localized damaging wind gusts, the high up to 86. AccuWeather anytime at WILQ.com. I'm meteorologist Jason Catarina.

From one American Idol singer to another, Billboard magazine says Carrie Underwood has agreed to sing the Sunday Night Football theme for her 14th season. Can't wait for football. It's Ashley Cook here at the Q. Baby.

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playing all your country favorites. In a perfect home in California, white magnolia in your head. We play, the moon is high and the night is young. It's more of the songs you love. 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

0: That's what they're doing these days. Rascal Flatts Country 105.1 WILQ. 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Coming up on Sunday, a Cars for Kids number 6 car show is happening at Walmart in Montoursville. There'll be 15 classes with top 35 plus getting trophies. And pressure registration runs from 10 a.m. till noon with a $15 entry. There'll be music, door prizes, table auction, food as well. All the money raised goes to the Children's Miracle Network. Q cares about Susquehanna Valley and you.
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4: WILQ, AccuWeather.
5: Warm and sticky through the overnight hours with a brief shower or two, the low only reaching 70. Later on our Thursday, clouds and sun, warm and quite humid, couple of showers and thunderstorms mainly in the afternoon that could produce some flooding, downpours, and localized damaging wind gusts, the high of 85. More clouds and sun Friday, warm and quite humid again, couple of showers and thunderstorms, and again could produce some flooding, downpours, and localized damaging wind gusts, the high up to 86. AccuWeather anytime at WILQ.com. I'm meteorologist Jason Caterina.
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You should be here, but only if you have good breath. Yes, today is National Fresh Breath Day. Today reminds us the importance of good oral hygiene. Good evening, it's Country 105.1 WILQ. This is the Up All Night Show, and I'm your host, Eric Spencer. Good evening. He got better because of fresh breath. It's Morgan Wallen now.

0: He's taking a break for his mental health following his divorce from his wife, Bunny XO. That's Jelly Roll. Hands up, Country 105.1 WILQ. Put your hands up if you would want to eat nude at a steakhouse. Yes, here's tonight's Nakedness in the News. WPLG says nude dining nights have started at the Class Soiree Steakhouse in Hollywood, Florida. The dinners occur on the first Monday of each month. Tickets are $250 for men and $150 for women. Couples, well, there's a good deal for you, $300. The owner says it's a five-star experience and that the staff are trained and respectful. The city of Hollywood says, yes, it's legal. It's legal because the staff members working are clothed. Just kind of curious how many tickets are being sold for nude dining at a steakhouse. I'd be afraid to eat naked at a steakhouse because it depends on how you have your steak cooked. If you're using a sharp knife and that slips, you really don't have anything to protect yourself there. Got up, Roddy Atkins, Low Cash, Tim McGraw, and your AccuWeather with a forecast.
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10: Warm and sticky through the overnight hours with a brief shower or two. The low only reaching 70. Later on our Thursday, clouds and sun, warm and quite humid. Couple of showers and thunderstorms mainly in the afternoon that could produce some flooding, downpours, and localized damaging wind gusts. The high of 85. More clouds and sun Friday. Warm and quite humid again. Couple of showers and thunderstorms, and again could produce some flooding, downpours, and localized damaging wind gusts. A high up to 86. AccuWeather anytime at WILQ.com. I'm meteorologist Jason Catarina.

Ted Lasso is officially back for a season 4. But here's the big twist for this season. Ted isn't coaching the AFC Richmond's men team anymore. He has taken on women's professional squad in the UK. I have never seen an episode of Ted Lasso, but I think it's time I start. It's Luke Bryan out here.

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0: Worth your while, Russell Dickerson, Country 105.1 WILQ. Got a Q-tip for you. It's brought to you by Lang's Chocolates. Discover the wonder of Trends Bars and Carmelicious from Lang's Chocolates in Williamsport. Coming up on Sunday, a gift card and prize bingo is happening to benefit the Independence Order of Odd Fellows in Lewisburg, Lodge 96. 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Advance tickets are $30. 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Q cares about Susquehanna Valley and you.
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5: Warm and sticky through the overnight hours with a brief shower or two, the low only reaching 70. Later on our Thursday, clouds and sun, warm and quite humid, couple of showers and thunderstorms mainly in the afternoon that could produce some flooding, downpours, and localized damaging wind gusts, the high of 85. More clouds and sun Friday, warm and quite humid again, couple of showers and thunderstorms, and again could produce some flooding, downpours, and localized damaging wind gusts, the high up to 86. AccuWeather anytime at WILQ.com. I'm meteorologist Jason Caterina.
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0: Phone Keys Walden, the summer of fun here on the Q. Yeah, get all the details on how you can win and what you can win on our website at WILQ.com. Good evening again. Eric Spencer here with you with the Up All Night Show. 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He's going to drink a little drink and smoke a little smoke. 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

0: I agree. People are crazy. Just depends on the certain amount of craziness that you can stand. It's Billy Currington, Country 105.1 WILQ. And it's always a crazy time in the Q Laboratory. Yes, ladies and gentlemen, boys and girls, let's grab our lab coats and safety goggles and head to the lab for tonight's stupid surveys and studies. And tonight, it's all about men's underwear. Yes, yesterday was National Underwear Day, and a survey by Giacomo, something like that, reveals that the average man's underwear is 4 years old. Other findings say that 10% of men wear their underwear 7 times before washing them. Ill, ill, ill. 10% of men kept underwear for more than 10 years. I don't think I've had a pair last that long. I make them last for a while. They get pretty holy. I will admit it. My underwear do get a little holy. But until that elastic gives out, I'm wearing them, especially around the house. Not here to work, but around the house. The average man owns around 13 pairs of underwear. 41% of men wear their lucky underwear on dates. Bow chicka wow wow. And 10% of men wear their lucky underwear to business meetings. I'm glad they're wearing underwear to their business meetings because nobody wants a guy in commando at a business meeting in a suit. Count up Thomas Rhett, Jody Messina, Jason Aldean, and your AccuWeather forecast.
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5: Warm and sticky through the overnight hours with a brief shower or two, the low only reaching 70. Later on our Thursday, clouds and sun, warm and quite humid, couple of showers and thunderstorms mainly in the afternoon that could produce some flooding, downpours, and localized damaging wind gusts, the high of 85. More clouds and sun Friday, warm and quite humid again, couple of showers and thunderstorms, and again could produce some flooding, downpours, and localized damaging wind gusts, the high up to 86. AccuWeather anytime at WILQ.com. I'm meteorologist Jason Caterina.

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As a Cowboys fan, I'm not sure how I feel about this. I'm kidding. I might like this. The Sun says Jerry Jones has recently been open to selling a stake in the Dallas Cowboys. Mark Cuban is open to buying a piece of the Cowboys through his private equity firm. However, his fund has not been approved by the NFL as of yet. It's Chris Young now here.

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0: So easy to love, Dustin Lynch, Country 105.1 WILQ. Here's a Q-tip you might love. 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The Eugene Graffius American Legion Post 104 in Montoursville is hosting a burger burn on Sunday. 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Q cares about Susquehanna Valley and you.
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5: WILQ AccuWeather.
6: Warm and sticky through the overnight hours with a brief shower or two, the low only reaching 70. Later on our Thursday, clouds and sun, warm and quite humid, couple of showers and thunderstorms mainly in the afternoon that could produce some flooding, downpours, and localized damaging wind gusts, the high of 85. More clouds and sun Friday, warm and quite humid again, couple of showers and thunderstorms, and again could produce some flooding, downpours, and localized damaging wind gusts, the high up to 86. AccuWeather anytime at WILQ.com. I'm meteorologist Jason Caterina.
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1: Oh, I say so that I need myself a root beer float. Yes, today is root beer float day. 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Good morning, it's Country 105.1 WILQ. Eric Spencer here with you at the Up All Night Show. Hope your morning's off to a good start. It's Riley Green now with The Worst Way.

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0: Tucker Wetmore, Brunette Country, 105.1 WILQ. Well, this Brunette right here wants to tell you about Sunday with the NASCAR Cup Series. They're back in action this weekend at the Iowa Speedway. It's the Iowa Corn 350 powered by ethanol. 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
4: WILQ, AccuWeather. Warm and sticky through the overnight hours with a brief shower or two. The low only reaching 70. Later on our Thursday, clouds and sun, warm and quite humid. Couple of showers and thunderstorms mainly in the afternoon that could produce some flooding, downpours, and localized damaging wind gusts. The high of 85. More clouds and sun Friday. Warm and quite humid again. Couple of showers and thunderstorms and again could produce some flooding, downpours, and localized damaging wind gusts. The high up to 86. AccuWeather anytime at WILQ.com. I'm meteorologist Jason Catarina.

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0: Viola Davis will star in the Paramount Plus thriller series Ascent. The series is set in the high-stakes world of global corporate crisis management. Ooh. It's Jacob Hackworth now. What took you so long? You're cute.
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cups on. All right, boys. This is her favorite song, you know that, right? So we play it good and loud. She might get up and dance again. Oh, she put her beard down. Here she comes, here she comes.

0: That right there is a honky-tonk badonkadonk. Chase Atkins, Country 105.1 WILQ. This right here, it's a Q-tip. 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The Stonestown American Legion invites the community to an evening of music and fun on Saturday. Enjoy karaoke with DJ Dan from 7 till 10, with the kitchen open from 4 till 9. The Stonestown American Legion is at 1433 Champion Hill Road in Muncie Valley. Q cares about Susquehanna Valley and you.
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4: WILQ AccuWeather.
5: Warm and sticky through the overnight hours with a brief shower or two, the low only reaching 70. Later on our Thursday, clouds and sun, warm and quite humid, couple of showers and thunderstorms mainly in the afternoon that could produce some flooding, downpours, and localized damaging wind gusts, the high of 85. More clouds and sun Friday, warm and quite humid again, couple of showers and thunderstorms, and again could produce some flooding, downpours, and localized damaging wind gusts, the high up to 86. AccuWeather anytime at WILQ.com. I'm meteorologist Jason Caterina.
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Coming up Saturday night at 7 o'clock, it's Country Countdown USA with host Lon Helton. They wrap up your weekend Sunday night at 8 o'clock with Retro Country USA. Good morning again. Eric Spencer here with you at the Up All Night Show. Hope your morning's still going good. Hanging out with you for one more hour as we got Luke Combs now.

0: Another new one from Morgan Wallen. Been by now. Country 105.1 WILQ. And you think for this older gentleman, by now he would learn not to be drinking before going to see a doctor. Newser says an elderly Holdington Ford, Minnesota man was given 18 shots and a beer before a medical appointment. Dom Brimbrink says he was never neglected and that the assisted living facility treated him, quote unquote, like a king. King Don. Huh. A medical worker described him as dead to the world after the pre-checkup binge. Don's blood level was 3 times the legal limit. So it doesn't say that he did this on his own. I mean, I guess you could say he did it on his own in a way. But if he was being treated like a king, he was being served, I guess, maybe on a silver or gold platter, the shots. I'm kind of curious what shots he was doing. But you know what? Good for him to living it up in a retirement facility. If I ever get that old and living in a retirement facility, I hope I am living it up that way too with shots and beer. Cut up Luke Bryan, Jason Aldean, Carrie Underwood, George Strait, and your AccuWeather forecast.
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7: Warm and sticky through the overnight hours with a brief shower or two. The low only reaching 70. Later on our Thursday, clouds and sun, warm and quite humid. Couple of showers and thunderstorms mainly in the afternoon that could produce some flooding, downpours, and localized damaging wind gusts. The high of 85. More clouds and sun Friday. Warm and quite humid again. Couple of showers and thunderstorms and again could produce some flooding, downpours, and localized damaging wind gusts. The high up to 86. AccuWeather anytime at WILQ.com. I'm meteorologist Jason Catarina.

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Zendaya and Tom Holland are absolutely dominating the box office right now. The newlyweds have combined for $1.8 billion worldwide in just a few weeks, thanks to their movies Spider-Man, A Brand New Day, and The Odyssey. 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

The 2026 Grand Slam Parade is happening in downtown Williamsport on Tuesday, August 18th. We hope to see you there. Your Country 105.1 WILQ. Then the Little League World Series games begin after that on August 19th, running through the 30th.

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0: me, Parker McCollum, Country 105.1 WILQ. And for standing for the last 5 hours here up all night, my ankles, cankles, knees, and legs are killing me. So it's time for me to get up on out of here and make way for Sean down at Carrie's Corner. But don't worry, I'll be back here later today or tonight, depending on how you look at it here. Country 105.1 WILQ. You. Yeah, you out there. Have a good morning and have a great day. And if you have a doctor's appointment today, I highly advise you not to do 18 shots and a beer before going.
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5: WILQ AccuWeather.
6: Clouds and sun today. It'll be warm and very humid. There'll be a thunder shower around this morning, and then a couple of heavier thunderstorms this afternoon and evening can bring flooding, downpours, and gusty winds. We'll have a high of 86. Warm and humid overnight, low 69, then more clouds than sun and still very humid tomorrow and Saturday. There'll be a couple of drenching afternoon thunderstorms both days, and those can bring flooding, downpours, and gusty winds again. The high tomorrow, 85. The high on Saturday, 89. AccuWeather anytime at WIL.
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5: 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There may be people crossing where you can't see. 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This message is brought to you by Safe Kids PA, Lycoming County Partner, the Lycoming County Health Improvement Coalition.

0: here's your exclusive Susquehanna Valley farm forecast. We're going to have a lot of moisture in the atmosphere over the next several days, and that's going to express itself in a couple of ways. The first and the most consistent way is going to be in the humidity. It's going to be very humid over the next several days. We do typically think of August as a very humid time of year anyway. It's going to feel even more so as we go through the next several days, and it's going to mean it doesn't cool off a whole lot during the overnights as well, although it may not be quite as uncomfortable overnight. We are still going to have temperatures that spend most of the night in the 70s. The second way that we're going to be seeing that humidity and that moisture coming out is going to be in terms of rainfall. We have thunderstorm chances that are going to be around for each of the next several afternoons and evenings. And as those storms come through, they're going to bring a likelihood for flooding downpours. And there may be gusty winds with these storms as well, but the heavy rainfall is going to be a bigger issue, as that can bring rainfall rates that are going to be an inch or two an hour. And that can cause flooding and poor drainage areas as well as travel difficulties. We're also looking for temperatures over the next few days to top out in the mid to upper 90s. And with the high humidity, AccuWeather real field temperatures are mostly going to be toward the middle 90s. AccuWeather anytime at WIOQ.com. I'm meteorologist Heather Zayer.
1: Heather, thanks so much. A very warm and sticky start this morning, partly to mostly cloudy. 73 here in Williamsport. Come on in and stay a while. Thursday, August the 6th at Carey's Corner in Taylor Swift. 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
3: Good morning. Here's your exclusive Susquehanna Valley farm forecast. We're going to have a lot of moisture in the atmosphere over the next several days, and that's going to express itself in a couple of ways. The first and the most consistent way is going to be in the humidity. It's going to be very humid over the next several days. We do typically think of August as a very humid time of year anyway. It's going to feel even more so as we go through the next several days, and it's going to mean it doesn't cool off a whole lot during the overnights as well, although it may not be quite as uncomfortable overnight. We are still going to have temperatures that spend most of the night in the 70s. The second way that we're going to be seeing that humidity and that moisture coming out is going to be in terms of rainfall. We have thunderstorm chances that are going to be around for each of the next several afternoons and evenings. And as those storms come through, they're going to bring a likelihood for flooding downpours. And there may be gusty winds with these storms as well. But the heavy rainfall is going to be a bigger issue, as that can bring rainfall rates that are going to be an inch or two an hour. And that can cause flooding in poor drainage areas as well as travel difficulties. We're also looking for temperatures over the next few days to top out in the mid to upper 90s. And with the high humidity, AccuWeather real field temperatures are mostly going to be toward the middle 90s. AccuWeather anytime at WILQ.com. I'm meteorologist Heather Zayer.
4: Morning. How are you? 542. Very warm start this morning. Sticky, humid, partly to mostly cloudy in 72. And Keith Urban at Carey's Corner.

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6: I'm good. How about you?
5: Not too bad.
6: Good.
5: Not too shabby.
6: It's not Friday yet.
5: Yeah, we're getting there. It was kind of weird this morning. There was a little bit, no rain in Lock Haven, but when I got into Williamsport, it hit some rain, so it's off and on. Very sticky, extremely humid. Lundberg called it yesterday. Next several days going to be very humid. And we got a shot at some 90s, too, a possibility, getting out of the weekend into early next week. So
6: my hummingbirds are frantic. They're just eating all of the nectar for the weather, I'm thinking. They have to stock up.
5: Hummingbird, don't fly away, fly away.
6: That's totally my hobby, my hummingbird hobby.
5: Yep. Filling up the feeding
6: TikTok
5: station
6: videos
5: with the suet cakes and all that.
6: Well, I don't have suet cakes.
5: Okay.
6: I'm pretty much like stopped at nectar.
5: They've not requested suet cakes?
6: No, I haven't gotten any notes.
5: Good.
6: They haven't utilized the
5: suggestion box. Haven't filled the comment box yet next to the hummingbird station there?
6: Right.
5: Okay.
6: The hummingbird station. Sounds like an album.
5: couple seconds away from six, so don't forget we got more qualifying today for the Summer Fun prize package, the canoe and the weekend cabin stay. That'll be Monday morning at 10. So be at the ready with the Busch Light cue to call. Can sneak in anytime between 6A and 6P. We are at 6A now. Freddie, and what do we got in the news?
6: Well, a teen from Williamsport involved in the Loyal Sox shootout was sentenced, as well as officials working to preserve the maps that were stored inside condemned City Hall building. We'll check that, plus WILQ Sports coming up after Fox News at Carrie's Corner.
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5: Fox
10: News. I'm Ted Lindner. President Trump says the deal to reopen the Strait of Hormuz could happen soon. It's the second pause amid the war with Iran after the president called off strikes on power plants and bridges this week. But Americans still concerned about rising costs. Vice President J.D. Vance says the cost of living issues will subside once the conflict is over.
11: Those oil prices are going to come down and stay down. Iran will never have a nuclear weapon, and the United States will be in a stronger position. But we're kind of in the middle of the game, and I think people are trying to prejudge exactly how this is going to go.
10: Iran says it's discussing shipping through the strait with Oman and denies it's negotiating with the United States. And there was no big winner in Wednesday night's Powerball jackpot that was worth $786 million. No winner means it jumps to at least $856 million for Saturday night. The numbers drawn Wednesday, 14, 20, 59, 60, 61, and a Powerball of 25. 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
6: It's 6:03 and 71 degrees. I'm Freddie Hammer with this WILQ News Update. A Williamsport teenager has been sentenced for his role in a 2024 shooting at Penvale Apartments in Loyal Sock Township. Tykeer Jihad Smith received credit for 336 days already served and was placed on probation for 3 years and 30 days. Smith pleaded guilty to criminal mischief and reckless endangerment. Prosecutors say he accompanied a group to Randall Circle where someone fired shots into a home. A teenage boy inside was not injured. A dog trying to reach leftover food on a gas stove is blamed for an accidental Armstrong Township house fire. State police say the Labrador jumped onto the range July 24th, inadvertently igniting nearby materials at the Route 15 home. One dog and a cat died while the Labrador was taken for treatment. However, no people were hurt. Damages estimated at about $50,000. Shamokin Dam has resumed producing water, but emergency conservation measures remain in effect. Mayor Donald Musser says the treatment system came back online after storm-driven sediment overwhelmed the equipment. Residents are still being asked to cut water use for at least another 24 to 36 hours. The supply remains safe, but outdoor watering, car washing, pool filling, and other non-essential uses remain prohibited. And Williamsport officials are working to preserve historic maps stored inside the condemned City Hall building. According to the Sun-Gazette, a $125,000 grant from the First Community Foundation Partnership is funding the first phase of a retro records digitization project focusing on financial and letter-sized documents. Larger maps will be digitized later. Some date to the late 1800s and show early street layouts and property lines. The maps will be moved to the city's Bureau of Codes facility for safekeeping. And checking Sports Q, Major League Baseball Draft League. It was the Williamsport Cross Cutters over the West Virginia Black Bears, 9-7. Cutters will try to win the tied-up series tonight at home against the Black Bears. That's a 6:35 p.m. first pitch.
12: WILQ AccuWeather.
13: Quite warm and humid for today. We'll have intervals of clouds and sunshine. Some places will have a thunder shower this morning. Then we'll have a couple of heavier thunderstorms this afternoon and evening, and those can bring flooding, downpours, and gusty winds. Today's high will be 86. Warm and humid with clouds and a low of 69 overnight, and then more clouds than sun and still very humid both tomorrow and Saturday. A couple of drenching afternoon thunderstorms again both days can bring flooding, downpours, and gusty winds. We'll have a high of 85 tomorrow and 89 on Saturday. AccuWeather anytime at WILQ.com. I'm meteorologist Heather Zayer.
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If you run on coffee and country music in the morning, you found the right place. 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

0: The one that got it all started for Bailey Zimmerman, Country 105.1 WILQ, as we start our day at 6:14. And kind of juicy, kind of humid this morning. Clouds and sun, and we'll have a thunder shower around. Maybe this morning, going into this afternoon, they could pick up in intensity as well and could even bring some flooding downpours and gusty winds in a few locations. So just keep in mind, if any watches or warnings creep up, we'll get them to you fast and first on the queue with Mark Mack and also Teddy B, if any of those morning storms flare up as well. And any watches or warnings, you'll also find them at the AccuWeather box at the top of our homepage at WILQ.com. 72 now. 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All right, get yours starting this Monday and get the, be one of the first to get a glimpse of our brand new limited edition 2026 WILQ baseball pin. Cary Chronicles for today, Thursday, August the 6th, the 218th day of the year. We got 147 left until 2027. Today's National Root Beer Float Day. Let's see, I got vanilla ice cream in the freezer. I got a six-pack of root beer in the fridge in the garage. Looks like we're going to have a root beer float later today. Also, it's National Fresh Breath Day. Don't forget your Tic Tacs. No, not to be confused with TikTok. Tic Tacs for some dentine. They still make dentine. It's a fan of dentine back in the day. And National Wiggle Your Toes Day. I'm going to lift my foot up, and I'm going to wiggle my toes. Got to keep the blood flow going on down there in the feet. And we are now 32 days left until Labor Day. On this date in 1890, the electric chair was first used to carry out an execution. One of our great comedians, an American treasure, Lucille Ball, born this day, 1911. Of course, made TV history with the Little Ricky episode on I Love Lucy. 1928, we call him one of our own here in PA, born and raised in Pittsburgh, Andy Warhol, the American painter, pop artist, photographer, and film producer, was born. 1945, world headlines when the atomic bomb dropped on Hiroshima, Japan, by a U.S. B-29 super fortress, the Enola Gay. 1960, TV history. Chubby Checker did the twist for the first time on American TV on Dick Clark's American Bandstand. 1979, Blues Brothers in the movie, when we found out Jake and Elwood was going to get the band back together again. Raise that money for that church in Chicago so they could stay in business. 2015, Hamilton, the hip-hop-infused musical based on the life of Alexander Hamilton, opened on Broadway, created, of course, by Lin-Manuel Miranda. And in 2019, Apple, yes, the iPhone people, iPad people, Apple decided to launch their own credit card with no annual fees, no cash advance fees, and no international fees, and also offered fraud protection. Of course, now you got, Apple Pay and all that. It's just the way we do things now. Can't leave home without the Apple for a lot of people. Me too. Guilty as charged. Celebrity birthdays today. M. Night Shyamalan, the film director for The Sixth Sense and Lady in the Water. He's 56. Dorian Harewood from Against All Odds and Full Metal Jacket, 76. Academy Award-winning actress Michelle Yeoh from Crouching Tiger, Hidden Dragon. She's 64. And one of the Spice Girls, that girl group from the 90s, Ginger Spice, Jerry Hollowell's 54. On this day, Thursday, August the 6th. And that's your Cary Chronicles at 6:18 at WILQ.
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0: riding into our Thursday. George Burge, Luke Bryan, Country 105.1 WILQ, right in front of 6:30. Got more info next with Freddie. Also Heather with the weather this morning as we roll into another very busy weekend around the Susquehanna Valley as Union County West End Fair wraps up, and also Clinton County Fair. Got a few more days there at the fairgrounds in Mackeyville, just a stone throw off the Lock Haven exit of Interstate 80. Happy birthday today. We got a father-son birthday combo today. Very cool. Ricky Larson, 28, and Kane Larson, 1, both from Montoursville. Raven Orgitano, 8, in South Williamsport. And also, we got to say Hazel, the wiener dog. Yeah, treats for Hazel today over in Oval. And 2 today. Hopefully the 2s won't be terrible for Hazel the dog. Hazel could get that cake. We'll have to see. Maybe a dog will win out this week for the birthday anniversary prize pack. We'll have to tune in and find out who gets the goodies when we fling the dart tomorrow morning at 9 with WILQ.
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5: 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Good morning, it's 6:31 and 71 degrees. I'm Freddie Hammer with this WILQ News Update. The Senate is set to vote today on whether to hold Dr. Anthony Fauci in contempt of Congress following his testimony on the COVID-19 pandemic. State police are investigating the death of an inmate at SCI Muncie. Officials say 35-year-old Tiffany Price was found unresponsive in her cell Monday morning. Prison staff performed life-saving measures, but she was pronounced dead shortly before 6. Price had returned to the prison 2 days earlier for a parole violation. The Lycoming County Coroner's Office is investigating that cause of death. A Williamsport man was injured when an empty water truck went off of Route 15 and overturned near the Route 14 interchange in Trout Run. The crash happened at about 3:40 Monday morning. State police identified the driver as 63-year-old Richard Tabatabai. Trout Run Fire Chief Nick Smith says Tabatabai kicked out the windshield and climbed from the wreckage on his own. However, he was taken by ambulance to UPMC Williamsport for treatment. Gregg Township supervisors have conditionally approved plans for an electrical substation tied to PNK Group's proposed data center project in Allenwood. According to the Daily Item, officials stress the vote allows only the substation, not construction of the data center itself. The township still reviewing zoning requests for the 252,000-square-foot facility at Great Stream Commons. A second public hearing focused on noise and acoustics has not yet been scheduled. And glamping has arrived at Hickory Run State Park in Carbon County. 8 climate-controlled canvas tents offer beds, electricity, mini-fridges, and other hotel-style amenities. The sites sleep 4 to 6 people and cost between $149 and $199 a night. Hickory Run joins French Creek State Park in Chester County and Promised Land State Park in Pike County as part of Pennsylvania's 5-year glamping pilot program. And checking SportsQ. Major League Baseball yesterday, Mets over the Guardians 6-5 in 10 innings. Cubs beat the Dodgers 7-6. Orioles over the Angels 5-2. Cardinals beat the Yankees 3-1. Nationals over the Phillies 10-4. Brewers beat the Pirates 4-2. Major League Baseball tonight, Pirates play the Brewers 2:10 p.m. And the Phillies play the Nationals 6:05 p.m. on MLB.tv.
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7: Good morning. Here's your exclusive Susquehanna Valley Farm forecast. We're going to have a lot of moisture in the atmosphere over the next several days, and that's going to express itself in a couple of ways. The first and the most consistent way is going to be in the humidity. It's going to be very humid over the next several days. We do typically think of August as a very humid time of year anyway. It's going to feel even more so as we go through the next several days, and it's going to mean it doesn't cool off a whole lot during the overnights as well, although it may not be quite as uncomfortable overnight. We are still going to have temperatures that spend most of the night in the 70s. The second way that we're going to be seeing that humidity and that moisture coming out is going to be in terms of rainfall. We have thunderstorm chances that are going to be around.

0: around for each of the next several afternoons and evenings. And as those storms come through, they're going to bring a likelihood for flooding downpours. And there may be gusty winds with these storms as well. But the heavy rainfall is going to be a bigger issue, as that can bring rainfall rates that are going to be an inch or two an hour. And that can cause flooding in poor drainage areas as well as travel difficulties. We're also looking for temperatures over the next few days to top out in the mid to upper 90s. And with the high humidity, AccuWeather Real Field temperatures are mostly going to be toward the middle 90s. AccuWeather anytime at WIOQ.com. I'm meteorologist Heather Zaire.
1: Heather with the weather. Thanks as always. We're live at 6:35 and a very cloudy, humid start this morning around the valley. We got 72 at Carey's Corner. Some say some seeds are bad for you. Well, maybe we will debunk that myth in less than 10 minutes.

0: The hit machine known as Luke Combs, Country 105.1 WILQ, 642, Thursday the 6th. Getting another day rolling with you. It's Carrie's Corner and Sean at the intersection of information and entertainment. Our weather information today. Seems like we got more details here over the next few days because we're going to be under the gun over the next several. At least the next three with some thunderstorms that could be boiling up in a lot of locations. We could get through the day on Sunday rain free, but it's going to be toasty hot on Sunday as we get back into the 90s. But it will be warm here over the next several, 86 to 89 for today, tomorrow, and Saturday. And then Sunday near 90 and very warm early next week. So long stretch of stuffy, sticky, humid weather to go. So hopefully you enjoyed the nice, comfortable weather earlier this week. But you can definitely feel that humidity back in and locked in for a while, especially this morning too. 72 now at WILQ before we get to that high of 86 this afternoon. We'll have an encore Pledge of Allegiance right at 7 a.m. and about an hour away. Hopefully you'll be a winner with our Coast to Work Challenge and get in the running for the Coast 400. 400 off your next set of tires from Coast at the end of the month. So remember that old childhood myth that if you swallowed a watermelon seed, a watermelon would grow in your stomach? It's not true. Now, if you accidentally swallowed a few seeds, there's no reason to worry. Watermelon seeds are perfectly safe to eat, even though, yeah, a lot of people love their watermelons seedless. And actually, the watermelon seeds, they can provide good stuff for you. Iron, zinc, magnesium. We talked about magnesium quite a bit here on the show. Just avoid the magnesium oxide. Magnesium glycinate, that's what you want to go with if you have to take a supplement. But watermelon seeds packed with magnesium, too, can support your overall health and beneficial plant compounds. The only catch is it can be hard for your body to absorb that kind of mineral. So just keep in mind, next time you swallow a watermelon seed, you don't have to stress out. 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All is good. You won't have to go to urgent care. 7:15. Good morning. 6:45 with WILQ.
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0: 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Got a humid day today. Actually, the next several days are going to be humid. Watch out for a thundershower, a rare morning thundershower. That could happen. And then a chance for some heavier, gustier thunderstorms going into this evening with flooding downpours. Got to watch out for that. Stay weather aware with WILQ and click the AccuWeather box. If any of those storms flare up in your neighborhood, you can track them with radar. Just type in your town or your zip code in the AccuWeather box at the top of our homepage at WILQ.com. 86 are high today. Highs run from 86 to near 90 by the end of the weekend, and we're currently at 72, a juicy, humid, warm start with WILQ. Last Thursday, had a chance to speak with Jason Fink, the president and CEO of the Williamsport Lycoming Chamber of Commerce, our monthly backyard business spotlight. 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How about Hazel the Wiener Dog? Oval, Nip Nose Valley, 2 today. Treats for Hazel all day today. And humanoids celebrating birthdays today. We got Tanya Gare of Trout Run, 38. And we got a dad-son combo birthday pair, Ricky Larson, Montoursville, and his son Kane. Ricky, 28, Kane, 1. And Raven Orgitano, 8 today for Raven and Southside. So we'll find out if any of them win the birthday anniversary prize pack. Maybe even Hazel the dog with a shot tomorrow morning at 9. And we've got an encore Pledge of Allegiance next. Freddie gets us up to date. We'll also have a deeper dive into Sports Q in less than 20 at WILQ.
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0: Good morning, 701 at WILQ. 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
9: I pledge allegiance to the flag of the United States of America and to the
10: News. I'm Sue Guzman. President Trump still saying a deal to reopen the Strait of Hormuz could happen soon. Vice President J.D. Vance telling Fox's The Ingram Angle that cost of living issues in the U.S. will likely subside once the conflict's over.
11: Those oil prices are going to come down and stay down. Iran will never have a nuclear weapon, and the United States will be in a stronger position. But we're kind of in the middle of the game, and I think people are trying to prejudge exactly how this is going
10: to
11: go.
10: Senate committee set to vote today to hold Dr. Anthony Fauci in contempt of Congress for refusing to answer questions last week during a hearing on the COVID-19 pandemic. In New Mexico, suing the Justice Department.
12: This lawsuit filed in federal court in D.C. alleges that the federal government has blocked the state from investigating the sex crimes of disgraced financier Jeffrey Epstein.
10: Fox's John Saucier. 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
13: At 7:03 and 71 degrees, I'm Freddie Hammer with this WILQ News Update. A Williamsport teenager has been sentenced for his role in a 2024 shooting at Penvale Apartments in Loyalsock Township. Tykeer Jihad Smith received credit for 336 days already served and was placed on probation for 3 years and 30 days. Smith pleaded guilty to criminal mischief and reckless endangerment. Prosecutors say he accompanied a group to Randall Circle, where someone fired shots into a home. A teenage boy inside was not injured. A dog trying to reach leftover food on a gas stove is blamed for an accidental Armstrong Township house fire. State police say the Labrador jumped onto the range July 24th and inadvertently ignited nearby materials at the Route 15 home. One dog and a cat died while the Labrador was taken for treatment. No people were hurt. Damage is estimated at about $50,000. Shamokin Dam has resumed producing water, but emergency conservation measures remain in effect. Mayor Donald Musser says the treatment system came back online late last night after storm-driven sediment overwhelmed the equipment. Residents are still being asked to cut water use for at least another 24 to 36 hours. The supply remains safe, but outdoor watering, car washing, pool filling, and other non-essential uses remain prohibited. And Williamsport officials are working to preserve historic maps stored inside the condemned City Hall building. According to the Sun-Gazette, a $125,000 grant from the First Community Foundation Partnership is funding the first phase of a records digitization project focusing on financial and letter-sized documents. Larger maps will be digitized later. Some date to the late 1800s and show early street layouts and property lines. The maps will be moved to the city's Bureau of Codes facility for safekeeping. And checking SportsQ, NFL tonight, Hall of Fame game. Carolina Panthers versus the Arizona Cardinals, 8 p.m. on NBC. The Steelers play their first preseason game next Thursday, August 13th, against the Green Bay Packers.
0: Are you ready for some football?
10: Yes.
0: It's funny you bring the Steelers up because the game tonight's on NBC, and former Steelers head coach Mike Tomlin, his broadcasting career starts tonight. He's going to be a studio analyst on NBC.
10: Well, that'll be exciting.
0: Yeah. I think he's going
10: to
0: be great.
10: Are you going to DVR it?
0: I want to, just out of curious to see how.
10: Keep it forever.
0: It's preseason for him like the football team.
10: Sure.
0: You gotta, give him a chance to, get his, figure it out.
14: His feng shui.
0: His feng shui. Hopefully his feng won't get shwayed tonight on national TV.
14: Another piece of good news is Penn State opening its 140th football season September 5th against Marshall. That's going to be on FS1 at 3:30 that day.
0: It's going to be a stripe out.
14: Yes. White. What's that? Blue and white?
0: Stripe out. Yeah. One section blue, another section white, another section blue, another section white.
14: Stripe out.
0: Yes. A stripe out has been declared for Matt Campbell's debut as the head coach of the Nittany Lions.
15: W-I-L-Q, AccuWeather.
16: Quite warm and humid for today. We'll have intervals of clouds and sunshine. Some places will have a thunder shower this morning. Then we'll have a couple of heavier thunderstorms this afternoon and evening, and those can bring flooding, downpours, and gusty winds. Today's high will be 86. Warm and humid with clouds and a low of 69 overnight, and then more clouds than sun and still very humid both tomorrow and Saturday. A couple of drenching afternoon thunderstorms again both days can bring flooding, downpours, and gusty winds. We'll have a high of 85 tomorrow and 89 on Saturday. AccuWeather anytime at WIOQ.com. I'm meteorologist Heather Zayer.
0: Very warm start this morning in Williamsport. We're mostly cloudy and 73 at Carey's Corner.
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0: Country 105.1 WILQ since 1972, the home of all your country favorites. Kane Brown will find out where Woman lands this weekend. For sure, it'll be in the top 10 in Country Countdown USA. Biggest songs right in the middle of the weekend. Saturday night starting at 7, Chase Matthew will be co-hosting with Lon Helton this weekend. He's got some stadium shows coming up this summer. I was excited about that. He said he's never played a stadium before, so uncharted territory, but he'll crush it for sure. All right, so they'll crush the top 30 on Saturday night. Then we will wrap up the weekend Sunday night from 8 to 11 with Retro Country USA and Big Steve Kelly. 7:14, clouds and sun today from AccuWeather's Heather Zayer. Very humid, quite toasty, not just today, but over the next several days, and we'll find out how long the storm chances hang with us. The exclusive AccuWeather forecast in depth with Heather in less than 20 minutes. Next half hour, we'll have our Coast to Work Challenge and also be at the ready, because at any time, the Busch Light cue to call can flare up. And when you hear that, you'll be in the running for Monday morning at 10 a.m. for that Summer Fun Grand Prize Package. The Old Town Saranac Canoe from Halls Marine Muncie and the Weekend Cabin Stay from the Riverside Campground. All qualifiers get 15 packs of Busch Lights. We have more qualifying today and tomorrow with the Busch Light cue to call. When you catch it, be number 9. And best of luck in advance with WILQ. Checking Sports Q, our Pennsylvania representative in Little League is East Side out of Westchester outside Philadelphia. They won the state title in Pittston a couple days ago. And their first game in the Mid-Atlantic tournament will be against Delaware. That'll be Sunday afternoon at 1, streaming on ESPN+. So Pennsylvania is 3 wins away from qualifying for the Little League Baseball World Series, which starts in less than 2 weeks on the 19th at the complex in South Williamsport. Crosscutters last night getting the win, 9-7 over the West Virginia Black Bears. Great night last night for James McCoy, going 3-for-5 with a couple of doubles and 4 runs. Cutters scored 5 after the 7th inning stretch to get the victory. Jaws, Joey Chestnut tonight scheduled to make an appearance at Bowman Field, part of Belly Bustin' Night. As the Cutters wrap up the series with West Virginia, that's a 6:35 first pitch. If you don't have your tickets, we got a link to the Cutters website on our website at WILQ.com. Major League action from last night. Bo Bichette with the game-winning hit in the 10th as the Mets beat the Guardians 6-5. Orioles over the Angels 5-2. St. Louis by a pair over the Yankees 3-1. Nationals in 11 innings. Scored a lot in extra innings. They beat the Phillies 10-4. And the Brewers doubled up the Buccos 4-2. Got some getaway games coming up this afternoon. Mets in Cleveland at 1:10. Pirates at Milwaukee at 2:10. Tonight, 6:05, NBC Sports Philadelphia. It's the Nationals and Phillies. They wrap up their 4-game series. And how about Penn State football? It was announced yesterday that a stripeout has been declared in Beaver Stadium for the home opener. 140th season of Penn State football and season number 1 for Matt Campbell as the head coach of the Nittany Lions. Penn State and Marshall, that'll be 3:30 kick for opening day on FS1 on Saturday, September the 5th. And pro football preseason gets rolling tonight with the Hall of Fame game in Canton, Ohio on NBC. It'll be the broadcast debut of former Steelers head coach Mike Tomlin as the Cardinals take on the Arizona Panthers. That'll be tonight on NBC. Speaking of the Steelers, Mike McCarthy and the Black and Gold, their first preseason game next Thursday night against the Packers. And you're up to date. That's Sports Q at 7:17. Those are just some of the games people are playing.
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0: Country 105.1 WILQ had a couple shows in Philly last weekend. Morgan Wallen, Ella Langley joined him on stage too at the Saturday night show. Of course, we're getting excited for Ella Langley and the Dandelions tour stop at Penn State. Bryce Jordan Center on Friday night, September 11th. Stay here in the weeks ahead for your chance to win your way in with WILQ. Tanya Gare, happy 38th for Tanya today in Trout Run. And we got a father-son birthday duo today. Ricky Larson, 28, Mentorsville, and his kiddo Kane, turning one. Raven Orgitano, 8, in Southside. And also a happy day today to Hazel the dog over in Nipanos Valley, over in Oval. 2 today for Hazel and unlimited treats. All right, someone's going to get treated to the birthday anniversary prize pack out of everyone celebrating we find out about this week. That'll be tomorrow morning at 9 when we fling the dart with Freddie. She's up next to get us caught up on local headlines, and we'll find out how the weather will be with Heather in the On Deck Circle and Coast to Work Challenge 2 before 8 a.m. And, of course, all your country favorites on this Friday Eve with WILQ.
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5: Good morning. It's 731 and 72 degrees. I'm Freddie Hammer with this WILQ News Update. President Trump is criticizing Michigan Democratic Senate nominee Abdul El-Sayed after his primary victory, predicting he'll lose in November. State police are investigating the death of an inmate at SCI Muncie. Officials say 35-year-old Tiffany Price was found unresponsive in her cell Monday morning. Prison staff performed life-saving measures, but she was pronounced dead shortly before 6. Price had returned to the prison 2 days earlier for a parole violation. The Lycoming County Coroner's Office is investigating the cause of her death. A Williamsport man was injured when an empty water truck went off Route 15 and overturned near the Route 14 interchange in Trout Run. The crash happened about 3:40 a.m. Monday. State police identified the driver as 63-year-old Richard Tabatabai. Trout Run Fire Chief Nick Smith says Tabatabai kicked out the windshield and climbed from the wreckage on his own. He was taken by ambulance to UPMC Williamsport for treatment. Gregg Township supervisors have conditionally approved plans for an electrical substation tied to the PNK Group's proposed data center project in Allenwood. According to the Daily Item, officials stress the vote allows only the substation, not construction of the data center itself. The township is still reviewing zoning requests for the 252,000-square-foot facility at Great Stream Commons. A second public hearing, focused on noise and acoustics, has not yet been scheduled. And glamping has arrived at Hickory Run State Park in Carbon County. 8 climate-controlled canvas tents offer beds, electricity, mini-fridges, and other hotel-style amenities. The sites sleep 4 to 6 people and cost between $149 and $199 a night. Hickory Run joins French Creek State Park in Chester County and Promised Land State Park in Pike County as part of Pennsylvania's 5-year glamping pilot program. And checking Sports Q. Major League Baseball Draft League, it was the Williamsport Cross Cutters over the West Virginia Black Bears yesterday, 9-7 in Game 2. Cutters try and win the tied-up series tonight at home against the Black Bears. That's a 6:35 p.m. first pitch.
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7: Good morning. Here's your exclusive Susquehanna Valley farm forecast. We're going to have a lot of moisture in the atmosphere over the next several days, and that's going to express itself in a couple of ways. The first and the most consistent way is going to be in the humidity. It's going to be very humid over the next several days. We do typically think of August as a very humid time of year anyway. It's going to feel even more so as we go through the next several days, and it's going to mean it doesn't cool off a whole lot during the overnights as well, although it may not be quite as uncomfortable overnight. We are still going to have temperatures that spend most of the night in the 70s. The second way that we're going to be seeing that humidity and that moisture coming out is going to be in terms of rainfall. We have thunderstorm chances that are going to be around for each of the next several afternoons and evenings. And as those storms come through, they're going to bring a likelihood for flooding downpours. Now, there may be gusty winds with these storms as well, but the heavy rainfall is going to be a bigger issue, as that can bring rainfall rates that are going to be an inch or two an hour, and that can cause flooding in poor drainage areas as well as travel difficulties. We're also looking for temperatures over the next few days to top out in the mid to upper 90s. And with the high humidity, AccuWeather real field temperatures are mostly going to be toward the middle 90s. AccuWeather anytime at WILQ.com.

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0: All right, Russ, we got the Old Town Saranac Canoe from Halls Marine and the Weekend Cabin Stay from the Riverside Campground could be yours. We got more qualifying today and tomorrow with that Busch Light cue to call. 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So Russ with a shot to get the goodies Monday morning, and he gets to drink in his Busch Light after breakfast.

0: Country 105.1 WILQ, the Q debut of Zach John King and 743, and our AccuWeather for the day. Very humid. We got a humid theme going on for the next several days, and actually by the end of the weekend, we'll be up near 90 or a little over that. So more hot weather coming because it is August, right? Maybe a rare thundershower this morning. And we got a shot for some heavier thunderstorms to boil up going into this evening with flooding downpours and gusty winds. Can't rule them out. 86 later and 73 currently. We're at or near 70 all night long. So it was, hopefully wasn't too uncomfortable for sleeping for you last night and into this morning with WILQ. Back to school time going on. Here's to the kiddos for a very, very successful back to school season and shopping happening. Now keep in mind, tomorrow at the Walmart in Montoursville, our great friends at the Salvation Army, Sal Val, they're going to have a tent set up right off of North Loyal Sock Avenue. You can stop in the Montoursville Walmart parking lot. Drop off school supplies for needy kids in the area. Pens, pencils, Sharpies, binders, notebooks. You'll take whatever you can give them for that campaign. And also, you can make an online purchase by using the links on the Salvation Army in Williamsport Facebook page. They'll walk you through the process if you want to do it that way. But they'll be set up tomorrow at Walmart between 10 and 6 p.m. And this Q-tip brought to you by Lang's Chocolates. 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
7: 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And also, we want to get you to Knoebels. This is the summer to hit up Knoebels for their 100th anniversary of fun, food, and fantasy in Elysburg. We got $40 worth of ride vouchers for you. And if you win this morning, you'll qualify for our drawing at the end of the month on Friday morning, the 28th, for $400 off your next set of tires from Coast. All right, let's go. 570-322-6011 and 1-800-377-1051. Hi, WILQ. You are the leadoff hitter in the Coast to Work Challenge. Best of luck to you. All right, so we got the NFL Hall of Fame game tonight. Hard to believe. Preseason NFL action starts tonight. So here's an NFL question for you. The longest down and distance in NFL history was back in 1971. It was a 4th and 63. A 4th and 63 actually happened in a game in 1971. Is that true or is that false?
8: True.
7: That is true. Yep, it was the New England Patriots were in that game in 1971. I didn't catch who the opponent was, but the Patriots faced a 4th and 63 in 1971, long before Tom Brady showed up on that team. All right, the year that I was born, 1966, 60 years ago, Pepsi tried to compete with Yoo-Hoo. Remember Yoo-Hoo? Pepsi tried to compete with Yoo-Hoo. They made their own chocolate drink called Devil Shake. In 1966, Pepsi tried to compete with Yoo-Hoo by making its own chocolate drink. They called it Devil Shake. True or false?
8: True.
7: That is true. Yep. I would love it. I would love to know if the Pepsi Beverage Company on Dewey Avenue over in Newberry, if they have any Devil Shake posters or paraphernalia or anything from back in 1966. Didn't even last a year. It was an absolute bust. Devil Shake was there for a cup of coffee and then it was gone. All right, how about this? For the win, fewer than 2% of NCAA student athletes go on to the professional level. Fewer than 2% of NCAA student athletes go on to the pros. For the win, true or false?
0: True.
7: And you go on to the winner's circle. You're a big winner. Way to go. Pro, what's your name and where are you from?
0: Lonnie Roach.
7: Way to go, Lonnie. All right. Thanks for having us on, Lonnie. Appreciate that. I heard her coaching in the background there. You can't fool me, Lonnie. Don't try to fool her. It won't work. We'll see if you win that 400 at the end of the month with WILQ.

0: Jordan Davis, Country 105.1 WILQ. Oh yeah, baseball time, Little League World Series, less than 2 weeks away from opening day at Lomity and Volunteer Stadium on Wednesday, August the 19th. I think they found some knucklehead to PA announce the first game in Lomity at 3 p.m. Oh, wait, that's me. Blessed and privileged to be going back there to be part of the splendor and all the color and pageantry of the Little League Baseball World Series. It's going to be so much fun. And we're going to find out now over the next several days what USA teams are going to make it to Williamsport. Hopefully our Pennsylvania team, based out of Westchester, East End Little League, will punch their ticket to Lomity. They have to win three games up at Mid-Atlantic in Bristol, Connecticut. Their first game is against Delaware Sunday at 1, and that'll be streaming on ESPN+. And again, first games will be on August the 19th, and the championship for the whole shooting match on Sunday afternoon the 30th, 3 p.m. in Lomity Stadium. A couple seconds away from 8, we've got a humid day today around the valley. Watch out for some late-day thunderstorms going into this evening. They could pack a punch with downpours and gusty winds, but other places will get off scot-free. Just have to watch where they flare up later on. The typical summertime weather pattern, right? 86 later and 73 here at WILQ, right in front of 8 a.m. And on this Friday Eve, Thursday, August the 6th, we say happy birthday to Tanya Gare, her 38th today in Trout Run. Raven Orgitano, 8 in South Williamsport. And we got a dad and his son, both with birthdays on the same day. Very cool. Ricky Larson, 28 in Mentoursville. And his kiddo Kane, it's his first birthday today. And also, lots of extra treats for Hazel. Hazel, the wiener dog, out in the Nip, out in the Oval area. It's Hazel's second birthday today. So that would make her, for you and me, 14, right? It's every 7 years, right? I remember, yeah, Lauren Green taught me that on the Alpo commercials back in the day. So they're now registered, even Hazel the dog, for the birthday anniversary prize pack. So it'll be 25 hours from now. We'll find out who gets the goodies just in time for the weekend. Like them Steppy boys, Josh and Jake Steppy, Kogan Station, Blackjack Plus One. They celebrated their 22nd 1 week ago and also celebrated their big victory with WILQ. Freddie gets us up to date next, and she'll also have our Hollywood headlines in the showbiz buzz in less than an hour.
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6: Fox News, I'm CJ Papa-Ron, says a deal with Oman to reopen the Strait of Hormuz is on the verge of being finalized. Both nations agree ways to navigate through the critical waterway. President Trump in Las Vegas.
7: I'd rather make a deal. Because I don't want to kill people. I do not want to kill people.
6: The potential for criminal charges against Dr. Anthony Fauci, a Senate committee expected this morning that Chairman Rand Paul's resolution to hold Fauci in contempt of Congress.
8: Usually the full Senate must approve a resolution holding Fauci in contempt of Congress before sending it to the Justice Department for prosecution. But Paul believes he has a workaround handing the measure directly to the DOJ, along with a legal brief supporting his argument.
6: That's Fox and Madeline Rivera, health workers in Congress. Working in the Ebola outbreak, protesting today, demanding they be paid for their work. 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
9: Good morning. It's 8:04 and 73 degrees. I'm Freddie Hammer with this WILQ News update. A Williamsport teenager has been sentenced for his role in a 2024 shooting at Penvale Apartments in Loyal Sauk Township. Tykeer Jihad Smith received credit for 336 days already served and was placed on probation for 3 years and 30 days. Smith pleaded guilty to criminal mischief and reckless endangerment. Prosecutors say he accompanied a group to Randall Circle, where someone fired shots into a home. A teenage boy inside was not injured. A dog trying to reach leftover food on a gas stove is blamed for an accidental Armstrong Township house fire. State police say the Labrador jumped onto the range July 24th and inadvertently ignited nearby materials at the Route 15 home. One dog and cat died while the Labrador was taken for treatment. No people were hurt, but damage is estimated at about $50,000. Shamokin Dam has resumed producing water, but emergency conservation measures remain in effect. Mayor Donald Musser says the treatment system came back online after storm-driven sediment overwhelmed the equipment. Residents are still being asked to cut water use for at least another 24 to 36 hours. The supply remains safe, but outdoor watering, car washing, pool filling, and other non-essential uses remain prohibited. And Williamsport officials are working to preserve historic maps stored inside the condemned City Hall building. According to the Sun Gazette, a $125,000 grant from the First Community Foundation Partnership is funding the first phase of a records digitization project, focusing on financial and letter-sized documents. Larger maps will be digitized later. Some date to the late 1800s and show early street layouts and property lines. The maps will be moved to the city's Bureau of Codes facility for safekeeping. And checking SportsQ, in Major League Baseball, it was Mets over Guardians 6-5 in 10 innings. Cubs beat the Dodgers 7-6, Orioles over the Angels 5-2, Cardinals beat the Yankees 3-1, Nationals over the Phillies 10-4, and Brewers beat the Pirates 4-2. Major League Baseball tonight, it's Nationals and Phillies at 6.05 p.m. on MLB.TV.
10: WILQ, AccuWeather.
11: Quite warm and humid for today. We'll have intervals of clouds and sunshine. Some places will have a thunder shower this morning. Then we'll have a couple of heavier thunderstorms this afternoon and evening, and those can bring flooding, downpours, and gusty winds. Today's high will be 86. Warm and humid with clouds and a low of 69 overnight, and then more clouds than sun and still very humid both tomorrow and Saturday. A couple of drenching afternoon thunderstorms again both days can bring flooding, downpours, and gusty winds. We'll have a high of 85 tomorrow and 89 on Saturday. AccuWeather anytime at WILQ.com. My meteorologist, Heather Zayer.
2: A little bit of sunshine here in Loyal Sauk. Everybody else still dealing with mostly cloudy skies. And 73 at Carey's Corner. We'll flip back to last night's late night TV and the morning funnies in about 10 minutes.
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The boss told him the early bird gets the worm, but he prefers breakfast sandwiches. We're starting the day with Sean at Carrie's Corner on Country 105.1 WILQ.

0: that hits the spot this morning. Country 105.1 WILQ, right along with our delicious fresh roasted coffee. Yep. 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Or if you're in and around the Sunbury area, stop in and see them in person. The showroom opened 8 to 4:30 Monday through Friday. Clouds and sun today from AccuWeather. A very humid day today. Watch out for some heavy thunderstorms. They could rumble up into this evening with some flooding downpours and gusty winds. Can't rule them out. And 86 will be the high. And outside our front door, WILQ World Headquarters, it's been in the 70s since even after I got here after 4 this morning. Now it's 74. And flipping back to late night TV from last night, we got a little bit of the Tonight Show. Jimmy Fallon on NBC in the Morning Funnies.
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0: Country 105.1 WILQ. We'll do that tomorrow drive after. Not while you're driving home from work. No, after you drive home from work. I bring that up because we got the traffic updates every Friday afternoon, making sure you avoid those cones and those illuminated signs where two lanes merge down into one. You get the bottleneck action going on, so that can be kind of frustrating, right? Especially in portions of Interstate 80 during that time of year. But then again, that'll thin out when you after Labor Day, right? Happens every year, every single time. Of course, happening tomorrow and every Friday afternoon, we get you caught up so you have a smooth ride into the weekend. Local information to go with all your country favorites. 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Weather update from Heather this morning from Heather Zare at AccuWeather World Headquarters. We'll find out how it'll be driving into the weekend tomorrow and beyond. And Freddie, in about 15 minutes, will have our Hollywood headlines and the showbiz buzz. Happy birthday today to Tanya Gare, her 38th in Trout Run. And we've got a father-son birthday combo today. That's always cool. Ricky Larson is 28th in Mentorsville, and his kiddo Kane is 1 today. Raven Orgitano, 8 in South Williamsport, and we've got Hazel the Wiener Dog. And she'll get lots of treats today over in the Nip, her second birthday in Ovals. They're now qualified for the birthday anniversary prize pack every Friday morning. Tomorrow morning at 9, of course, we'll fling the dart and find out who gets the goodies, the freshly baked cake from Sam's Club, as well as the Pepsi, the Utz, and also we'll throw in a box of frosted Kellogg's cherry Pop-Tarts from Kellanova in Muncie, making and baking them fresh, the Pop-Tarts and the Nutri-Grain bars every day. And way to go to the Steppy Boys, Josh and Jake from Cogan Station, our birthday anniversary prize pack winners from last week here at WILQ.
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1: It's 8:31 and 70 degrees. I'm Freddie Hammer with this WILQ News update. State police are investigating the death of an inmate at SCI Muncie. Officials say 35-year-old Tiffany Price was found unresponsive in her cell Monday morning. Prison staff performed life-saving measures, but she was pronounced dead shortly after 6 a.m. Price had returned to the prison 2 days earlier for a parole violation. The Lycoming County Coroner's Office is investigating the cause of death. A Williamsport man was injured when an empty water truck went off Route 15 and overturned near the Route 14 interchange in Trout Run. The crash happened around 3:40 a.m. Monday. State police identified the driver as 63-year-old Richard Tabatatai. Trout Run Fire Chief Nick Smith says Tabatatai kicked out the windshield and climbed from the wreckage on his own. He was taken by ambulance to UPMC Williamsport for treatment. Gregg Township supervisors have conditionally approved plans for an electrical substation tied to PNK Group's proposed data center project in Allenwood. According to the Daily Item, officials stress the vote allows only the substation, not construction of the data center itself. The township still reviewing zoning requests for the 252,000-square-foot facility at Great Stream Commons. A second public hearing focused on noise and acoustics has not yet been scheduled. And glamping has arrived at Hickory Run State Park in Carbon County. 8 climate-controlled canvas tents offer beds, electricity, mini-fridges, and other hotel-style amenities. The sites sleep 4 to 6 people and cost between $149 and $199 a night. Hickory Run joins French Creek State Park in Chester County and Promised Land State Park in Pike County as part of Pennsylvania's 5-year glamping pilot program. And checking WILQ Sports Q. NCAA football. Penn State will open its 140th football season September 5th against Marshall at Beaver Stadium. Kickoff set for 3:30 on Fox Sports 1. The home opener will serve as Nittany Lions' 11th annual stripeout game as well. And NFL Tonight, Hall of Fame game, Carolina Panthers versus Arizona Cardinals at 8 p.m. on NBC. And we're looking forward to the Steelers' first preseason game next Thursday against the Green Bay Packers.
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3: Good morning. Here's your exclusive Susquehanna Valley Farm forecast. We're going to have a lot of moisture in the atmosphere over the next several days, and that's going to express itself in a couple of ways. The first and the most consistent way is going to be in the humidity. It's going to be very humid over the next several days. We do typically think of August as a very humid time of year anyway. It's going to feel even more so as we go through the next several days, and it's going to mean it doesn't cool off a whole lot during the overnights as well, although it may not be quite as uncomfortable overnight. We are still going to have temperatures that spend most of the night in the 70s. The second way that we're going to be seeing that humidity and that moisture coming out is going to be in terms of rainfall. We have thunderstorm chances that are going to be around for each of the next several afternoons and evenings. And as those storms come through, they're going to bring a likelihood for flooding downpours. And there may be gusty winds with these storms as well, but the heavy rainfall is going to be a bigger issue, as that can bring rainfall rates that are going to be an inch or two an hour. And that can cause flooding and poor drainage areas as well as travel difficulties. We're also looking for temperatures over the next few days to top out in the mid to upper 90s. And with the high humidity, AccuWeather real field temperatures are mostly going to be toward the middle 90s. AccuWeather anytime at WILQ.com. I'm meteorologist Heather Zayer.
4: Live at 8:35, and we're going from mostly cloudy to partly sunny, depending on your location. We've got some sunshine here in Loyal Sauk and 74 at Carey's Corner, and Freddie back in less than 10 with the Showbiz Buzz.

0: A six-pack on the tailgate under the stars with that special someone.
1: Yes.
0: That's summer in the country.
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0: That'll be tomorrow afternoon after work as we kick them off into the weekend. Country 105.1 WILQ, Carrie's Corner, Sean and Freddie. And our AccuWeather, we got a little bit of sunshine now, but later on we may have to deal with some thunder showers. That's going to be a typical summertime weather pattern over the next several days. Got that August deal with the humidity cranked up, and also got to watch out for those thunderstorms in 86. And we're at 75 at WILQ. Yep, the time of season to crank up your air conditioner. Air wars at my place, it's literally like a complete 180 turn. It used to be I would get the heat flashes and Deb would be cold. Now, it's the other way around. But I will say this, though, because when I got the AFib diagnosis last year, I was on blood thinner for a while, for about 5-6 months, and my fingers would always be cold. Sure. Actually, my fingers actually still kind of feel cold now. So when I introduce myself and shake my hand to someone, I apologize if my hands are cold or my fingers are cold. But
1: it's warm heart, Sean.
0: Yeah.
1: Cold hands, warm heart.
0: Thanks. Survey out from about 2,000 Americans. The average preferred sleeping temperature, you set the thermostat 67. Actually, you should have it colder because it helps you sleep better.
1: I love it colder.
0: Yeah, it has to be, because it's like if it's too hot and stuffy, you're tossing and turning and you're not getting that good quality deep REM sleep.
1: Can't wait to see my breath.
0: But yeah, but it's interesting. It doesn't sound like it, but there is a big difference. Like if your thermostat is set, like let's say on 71 or 74, mm-hmm. doesn't sound like that big a deal, but it is a big deal. It can make a difference, that's for sure.
1: Summertime, we're talking about 65, if I can get there.
0: We have central air at our place, but the problem is there's like one teeny weeny little vent like over along my side of the bed, mm-hmm. and that's the only vent up through the floor in the bedroom.
1: That's the one the cat blocks, right?
0: Yeah. How'd you know?
1: No, I hear you.
0: Yeah. I was like, move it, Al. Come on.
1: Al, yeah. Thank you.
0: Or Pookie. They take turns. It's on a rotating basis. We got to block the air to tick off Dad. All right, showbiz buzz.
1: We have a couple Disney things. Disney's releasing a metal-inspired villains merchandise collection with shirts currently available in the parks. The collection features villains, including Maleficent, Evil Queen, Ursula, Yzma, Kronk, and Hades, each showcasing unique metal-inspired fonts and designs. That launch coincides with Disney's broader villains push, including a new villains land under construction at Magic Kingdom and the Disney Villains Unfairly Ever After show at Hollywood Studios. And the second Disney story is that they've successfully sold all the advertising slots for the 2027 Super Bowl broadcast coming up next year.
0: How much is it per commercial, do we know?
1: Yes, we do. Prices fell. Let's see. Initially, Disney faced criticism for high ad prices, seeking $10 million for a 30-second spot.
0: They fell?
1: They fell to $8 million to $9 million, leading to a swift sellout.
0: A bargain basement, 20% off.
1: That's right. They made it happen.
0: Wow.
1: So maybe you're a little too late, Sean. Can't get your spot in now.
0: And Super Bowl this year will be on Valentine's Day.
1: Oh, that'll be fun.
0: And I believe that's also President's Day holiday the following day, Monday, yeah. I believe. So, yeah.
1: So people won't have to have Super Bowl sickness.
0: Yeah.
1: That's great.
0: I think I wouldn't be surprised now if they do that every single year. They want to try to have the Super Bowl to tie in with President's Day holiday
1: on
0: Monday.
1: That's a great idea.
0: Yeah.
1: Thank you, NFL.
0: Yeah.
1: Right?
0: Doesn't matter. You and I will be here the next morning anyway.
1: Good point. What?
0: When are you going to bed? Well, right before the halftime show?
1: Exactly.
0: It's a school night.
1: I get to watch the singing at the beginning and then I'm done.
0: Yeah.
1: HBO Max is producing a documentary about the Gilmore Girls, which aired from 2000 to 2007. That documentary will feature creator Amy Sherman Palladino, executive producer Daniel Palladino, and star Lauren Graham. The documentary aims to explore how Gilmore Girls became a cross-generational hit and will include unseen behind-the-scenes footage. Spider-Man Brand New Day just keeps making box office history. The Tom Holland blockbuster earned $42 million on Tuesday, making it the biggest Tuesday ever at a domestic box office. That means the movie's now topped $1 billion worldwide in just 6 days. Leonardo DiCaprio and Jeff Bezos are developing Endangered Species, a documentary project focused on wildlife conservation and biodiversity. The film aims to spotlight threatened species and global preservation efforts. Love Island USA Season 8 has become Peacock's biggest original season ever, reaching nearly 19 billion minutes viewed across 35 episodes. Nielsen ranked it the most watched streaming series of the summer of 2026. And finally, Martha Stewart has weighed in on Meghan Markle. You know how we feel about Meghan. I feel like she's getting a bum rap, but okay. Martha Stewart says that she just says she understands that she's doing her new lifestyle, but if you're an actress, it's hard then to transition to a princess, and then from a princess into a homemaking guru. It doesn't sort of follow.
0: It's like she wants the have her cake and eat it too, okay? She doesn't want to have anything to do with the royal family stuff.
1: Right.
0: But
1: she wants to cash in on the royal family stuff.
0: Yeah.
1: I'm thinking, though, maybe she isn't as mean or awful as people say.
0: Am I wrong, though?
1: I don't know. I mean, you can... does she want to be a guru, or does she just want to show off her cookies? You know what I mean? It's like, really? It's like she just sort of wants to do stuff, I guess, and sell jam. But are you a guru? I mean, you can still make good jam.
0: If you got it, flaunt it.
1: I guess so.
0: You know?
1: Yes, that's your
0: I don't got room to talk. I've been flaunting my balls here for the last week and a half. My no-bake oatmeal, chocolate chip oatmeal balls.
1: So. I'm going to go now. That's your show,
0: man. What are you thinking? Get your mind out of that. Why? What are you doing?
1: It's just like an SNL skit. Right?
0: Thank you, Alec Baldwin.
1: That's your showbiz buzz. I'm Freddie Hammer, WILQ on Carrie's Corner.
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0: Guy Myers, Country 105.1 WILQ, all of your country favorites. 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Busch Light, the coldest and smoothest light lager there is. And there is the sun today, and it's going to get hazy and quite humid and toasty, 86. And that's going to fuel the fire up for some heavy thunderstorms in a couple of locations and could bring flooding downpours and gusty winds in a couple of isolated spots. So stay weather aware with us. Any watches or warnings, we'll make sure you find out fast and first with WILQ and the AccuWeather portion of WILQ.com. We're now at 76 here at the Q. And happy birthday today to Tanya Gare, her 38th in Trout Run. Raven Orgitano, 8 for Raven in South Williamsport. And a father-son birthday combo. Ricky Larson, his 28th in Mentorsville. And his son, Kane, his first birthday today. Very exciting. And Hazel the dog, treats for Hazel today. Give that dog a bone out in the nip. Hazel's second birthday in Oval. They're now in for the birthday anniversary prize pack. This time tomorrow morning, we'll find out who wins the freshly baked cake from Sam's Club, as well as the Pepsi, the Utz, and also a box of frosted Kellogg's cherry Pop-Tarts. Got one more box back there from Kellanova in Muncie. Making and baking the Pop-Tarts and Nutri-Grain bars fresh every day in the Susquehanna Valley. And the Steppy Boys from Cogan Station, Josh and Jake, last Thursday celebrated their 22nd and then celebrated 24 hours later their birthday victory at WILQ.
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7: Fox News, I'm Gian Gelosi. Senator Rand Paul holding a vote this morning to hold Dr. Anthony Fauci in contempt of Congress after he pleaded the fifth over 100 times during a hearing last week.
8: Legal experts say a witness can avoid answering questions that might implicate him in a crime, but not to avoid embarrassment. And before the hearing, Paul had released pages from Fauci's diary where he talks about the celebrity attention he was getting and that scientists weren't in agreement about whether COVID-19 came from a lab leak or natural causes.
7: Fox's Madeline Rivera. President Trump says he'd rather make a deal with Iran to stop the killing. That message comes as Tehran and Oman work out a plan to reopen the Strait of Hormuz, but ships are still coming under fire.
9: Reports do indicate that progress in talks between Iran and Oman aimed at opening the strait, led in part by Gulf allies urging the president not to strike.
7: That's Fox's Trey Yangst. 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
10: It's 9:03 and 71 degrees. I'm Freddie Hammer with this WILQ News update. A Williamsport teenager has been sentenced for his role in a 2024 shooting at Penvale Apartments in Loyalsock Township. Tykeer Jihad Smith received credit for 336 days already served and was placed on probation for 3 years and 30 days. Smith pleaded guilty to criminal mischief and reckless endangerment. Prosecutors say he accompanied a group to Randall Circle where someone fired shots into a home. A teenage boy inside was not injured. A dog trying to reach leftover food on a gas stove is blamed for an accidental Armstrong Township house fire. State police say the Labrador jumped onto the range July 24th, inadvertently igniting nearby materials at the Route 15 home. One dog and a cat died in the fire, while the Labrador was taken for treatment. No people were hurt. Damage is estimated at about $50,000. Shamokin Dam has resumed producing water, but emergency conservation measures remain in effect. Mayor Donald Musser says the treatment system came back online late last night after storm-driven sediment overwhelmed the equipment. Residents are still being asked to cut water use for at least another 24 to 36 hours. The supply remains safe, but outdoor watering, car washing, pool filling, and other non-essential uses remain prohibited. And Williamsport officials are working to preserve historic maps stored inside the condemned City Hall building. According to the Sun-Gazette, a $125,000 grant from the First Community Foundation Partnership is funding the first phase of the records digitization project, focusing on financial and letter-sized documents. Larger maps will be digitized later. Some date to the late 1800s and show early street layouts and property lines. The maps will be moved to the city's Bureau of Codes facility for safekeeping. And checking SportsQ. Major League Baseball Draft League, Williamsport Cross Cutters defeating the West Virginia Black Bears yesterday 9-7 in Game 2. Cutters will try and win that tied-up series tonight at home against the Black Bears. That's a 6:35 p.m. first pitch.
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12: Quite warm and humid for today. We'll have intervals of clouds and sunshine. Some places will have a thunder shower this morning. Then we'll have a couple of heavier thunderstorms this afternoon and evening, and those can bring flooding, downpours, and gusty winds. Today's high will be 86. Warm and humid with clouds and a low of 69 overnight, and then more clouds than sun and still very humid both tomorrow and Saturday. A couple of drenching afternoon thunderstorms again both days can bring flooding, downpours, and gusty winds. We'll have a high of 85 tomorrow and 89 on Saturday. AccuWeather anytime at WILQ.com. I'm meteorologist Heather Zayer.
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Getting hyped up for this show, Ella Langley at Penn State Bryce Jordan Center on Friday night, September 11th. And stay here for your shot to win your way in. And Ella joined Morgan Wallen last weekend in Philadelphia for this one, soon to be number one at WILQ.

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8: Clouds and sun today. It'll be warm and very humid. There'll be a thunder shower around this morning, and then a couple of heavier thunderstorms this afternoon and evening can bring flooding, downpours, and gusty winds. We'll have a high of 86. Warm and humid overnight, low 69. Then more clouds than sun and still very humid tomorrow and Saturday. There'll be a couple of drenching afternoon thunderstorms both days, and those can bring flooding, downpours, and gusty winds again. The high tomorrow, 85. The high on Saturday, 89. AccuWeather anytime at WILQ.com. I'm meteorologist Heather Zehr.

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This will make your day go better. 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

0: 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If you love peaches, you got to head to Mifflinville this weekend. 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And this Q-tip brought to you by Lang's Chocolates Premium Gourmet Chocolate Truffles and the wonderful experience they bring. 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We care about the Susquehanna Valley and you at WILQ. In the on-deck circle, Theodore Benedetto. It's Ted Bennett. It's got the midday country favorites for you, and also we encourage you to be part of our all-request lunch hour. If you've never gotten a hold of Teddy for a lunchtime request, make today the day for your chance to win lunch for two from Subway, passes for the Clinton County Speedway, and ride tickets as well for Knoebels in Elysburg as they celebrate their 100th anniversary of fun, food, and fantasy. All right, we celebrate Teddy B, the country favorites, and you, and we'll see you tomorrow morning at Carrie's Corner for our Friday edition after 5A with WILQ.
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10: WILQ, AccuWeather.
11: Hi,
10: clouds and sun today. It'll be warm and very humid. There'll be a thunder shower around this morning, and then a couple of heavier thunderstorms this afternoon and evening can bring flooding, downpours, and gusty winds. We'll have a high of 86. Warm and humid overnight, low 69, then more clouds than sun and still very humid tomorrow and Saturday. There'll be a couple of drenching afternoon thunderstorms both days, and those can bring flooding, downpours, and gusty winds again. The high tomorrow, 85. The high on Saturday, 89. AccuWeather anytime at WILQ.com. I'm meteorologist Heather Zayer.
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0: There you go, Megan Maroney at Country 105.1 WILQ. Beautiful Thursday morning, and Ted Bennett, glad to be with you. We are celebrating National Fresh Breath Day. However, we have to look at the other side of the coin, too, and bad breath surveys are out there. Here's one from Affordable Denture and Implants. They revealed that 80% of people would tell someone if they had bad breath. Other findings, only 69% of people would tell their partner if they had bad breath. Well, only 43% of people would tell their friends if they had bad breath. Wouldn't, if you were friends or your spouse, you'd want to tell them that, wouldn't you? And I think that they wouldn't be upset about it. They'd probably appreciate it. 24% of people would mention bad breath issues to colleagues at work. And then men are 7% more likely than women to address bad breath problems with colleagues. And finally, 80% of people say bad breath would affect a first date, 25% not wanting a second date. So keep that breath fresh, fresh, fresh, and keep it right here on WILQ, your summer fun radio station.
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6: WILQ AccuWeather.
7: Clouds and sun today. It'll be warm and very humid. There'll be a thunder shower around this morning, and then a couple of heavier thunderstorms this afternoon and evening can bring flooding, downpours, and gusty winds. We'll have a high of 86. Warm and humid overnight, low 69. Then more clouds than sun, and still very humid tomorrow and Saturday. There'll be a couple of drenching afternoon thunderstorms both days, and those can bring flooding, downpours, and gusty winds again. The high tomorrow, 85. The high on Saturday, 89. AccuWeather anytime at WILQ.com. I'm meteorologist Heather Zayer.
0: And a little bit later on, watch out for the ponding on the roadways. Currently sunny, however, and 77 degrees.

0: Chris Stapleton at Country 105.1 WILQ, the White Horse Tune. National Fresh Breath Day today, and a little bit later on we'll talk about some of the top 10 foods that cause bad breath and some of the foods that combat bad breath. Maybe that'll help you out a little bit later on. But in the meanwhile, hey, this Q-tip reminder is brought to you by the twisted tastiness of Carmelicious pretzel rods exclusively from Lang's Chocolates. Make sure you stop by and get some today. Well, listen, A.J. Barber School, the reunion for all former students and teachers, that's going to take place at the old school on Saturday, August 8th. They'll be eating at 1 o'clock. A lot of memories to share there for sure. Bring a dish to share. And don't forget that WILQ, we care about the Susquehanna Valley and you. It's easy to tell yourself you'll get around to creating a will someday. But protecting the people you love and ensuring your wishes are honored are too important to put off forever. 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
8: Clouds and sun today. It'll be warm and very humid. There'll be a thunder shower around this morning, and then a couple of heavier thunderstorms this afternoon and evening can bring flooding, downpours, and gusty winds. We'll have a high of 86. Warm and humid overnight, low 69, then more clouds than sun and still very humid tomorrow and Saturday. There'll be a couple of drenching afternoon thunderstorms both days, and those can bring flooding, downpours, and gusty winds again. The high tomorrow, 85. The high on Saturday, 89. AccuWeather anytime at WILQ.com. I'm meteorologist Heather Zaire.
0: And currently during the midday, it is sunny and 78.
3: This is the Susquehanna Valley's choice for all your country favorites. We're beginning another hour now on Country 105.1.

song crawls in there and sticks in your brain, doesn't it? That's Della Lefty in Boston at WILQ. National Fresh Breath Day. 10 top foods that cause bad breath and 10 that may

Got a car accident to report on the 2000 block of Blooming Grove Road. Car into a telephone pole, I believe, if you're in that area near Blooming Grove Road. Please exercise some caution. Here's Miranda Lambert.

0: Randall Lamberton, over you at Country 105.1 WILQ, sunny, hot, humid, over around the Blooming Grove Road area. We have a report of a car accident at 2000 block of Blooming Grove Road. Be careful if you're traveling in that area, okay? Well, it's National Fresh Breath Day, and they're top 10 foods and drinks that cause bad breath. Let's start there and see if we can't dig this out. Number 10 was meat, canned food, alcohol, sugar, spicy dishes. Coffee checks in at number 5. Dairy products can cause bad breath. Tuna and fish, onions, and at the top of the list, that nasty garlic. I love garlic. I put garlic on everything, so I must have bad breath. Well, the top 10 food and drinks that combat the said bad breath. Number 10, mint. You ever chew on a fresh mint? Almonds, carrots, and celery. Apples, yogurt, citrus fruits came in at 5. Parsley, fennel seed, green tea. And the number one for combating that bad breath makes sense to me. Well, it's H2O. 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
9: WILQ AccuWeather. Intervals of clouds and sun today, warm and very humid.
3: A couple of heavier thunderstorms this afternoon and evening. They could produce some flooding, downpours, and gusty winds, the high of 86. Mostly cloudy, warm, and humid tonight, the low just 69. For Friday and Saturday, very humid, more clouds and sun. Couple of drenching afternoon thunderstorms, again capable of flooding, downpours, and gusty winds. The high Friday, 85. Saturday, 89. Partly sunny and hot Sunday, a high of 90. AccuWeather anytime at WILQ.com. I'm meteorologist Jason Catarina.
0: Well, good morning to you. Currently, it is

0: 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Warm day today, plenty of sunshine. High of about 86 before the afternoon terminates with some rain and some thunder coming up a little bit later on.
1: Dear big city, I know you're

0: George Burge, liking that song, huh? It won't be long. Country 105.1 WILQ. And this reminder, this Q-tip reminder, is brought to you by the mouth-watering satisfaction of sea salt caramels from Lang's Chocolates on Pine Street in downtown Williamsport. And if you're looking for great food, live music, and family fun, well, make plans to attend the 59th Annual Parish Picnic at Our Lady of Mercy Catholic Church over on Slabtown Road in Catawissa on Friday, August 7th and Saturday, August 8th from 4 till 10. 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Remember, WIOQ, we care about the Susquehanna Valley and you.
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0: Jake Owen, Country 105.1 WILQ. What a busy morning. Boy, we've got a lot of requests today. Thank you very much for checking in. Facebook, WILQ.com. Couple on the telephone as well. We'll play them back for you at high noon. And a little bit later on, Mark Mack, he'll entertain you this afternoon for that drive home. And don't forget your summer fun radio station, your chance to win big with WILQ. Freddie Hammer, hard at work in the newsroom. She's coming up with all your local news, weather, sports, and information right here on WILQ.
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1: Fox News, I'm CJ Papa. Senate committee votes to hold Dr. Anthony Fauci in contempt of Congress. Ohio Republican Senator Bernie Moreno.
2: On behalf of the millions of people harmed by Anthony Fauci, resoundingly yes.
1: Fox's Chad Pergram on Capitol Hill.
3: Party line vote in the committee, 8-7, all Republicans for contempt, all Democrats against. And Rand Paul is going to do this unilaterally and just send this down to the DOJ for possible prosecution. And then it's up to DOJ whether or not they want to move or not.
1: Dr. Fauci's attorney said today's partisan committee vote is a crude political stunt intended to punish Dr. Fauci for exercising his constitutional rights. The FAA is investigating Marine One and a jet taking off from nearby Reagan National earlier this week in D.C. The FAA said the violation was not a close call. 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
4: Cloudy and humid with a thunderstorm possible tonight and a low down to 69. Your exclusive AccuWeather forecast is coming up. I'm Freddie Hammer with this WILQ News update. State police are investigating the death of an inmate at SCI Muncie. Officials say 35-year-old Tiffany Price was found unresponsive in her cell Monday morning. Prison staff performed life-saving measures, but she was pronounced dead shortly before 6. Price had returned to the prison 2 days earlier for a parole violation. The Lycoming County Coroner's Office is investigating the cause. A Williamsport man was injured when an empty water truck went off of Route 15 and overturned near the Route 14 interchange in Trout Run. The crash happened around 3:40 a.m. Monday. State police identified the driver as 63-year-old Richard Tabatabai. Trout Run Fire Chief Nick Smith says Tabatabai kicked out the windshield and climbed from the wreckage on his own. He was taken by ambulance to UPMC Williamsport for treatment. Gregg Township supervisors have conditionally approved plans for an electrical substation tied to PNK Group's proposed data center project in Allenwood. According to the Daily Item, officials stress the vote allows only the substation, not construction of the data center itself. The township is still reviewing zoning requests for the 252,000-square-foot facility at Great Stream Commons. A second public hearing focused on noise and acoustics has not yet been scheduled. And glamping has arrived at Hickory Run State Park in Carbon County. 8 climate-controlled canvas tents offer beds, electricity, mini-fridges, and other hotel-style amenities. The site sleep 4 to 6 people and costs between $149 and $199 a night. Hickory Run joins French Creek State Park in Chester County and Promised Land State Park in Pike County as part of Pennsylvania's 5-year glamping pilot program. And checking Sports Q. Major League Baseball Draft League, the Williamsport Crosscutters try to win their tied-up series tonight against the West Virginia Black Bears. That's a 6:35 p.m. first pitch at historic Bowman Field. Major League Baseball tonight, Nationals play the Phillies at 6:05 p.m., White Sox versus Red Sox at 7:10 p.m., Marlins and Braves at 7:15, each of those games on MLB.TV. Twins play the Royals at 7:30 p.m. on ESPN. NFL tonight, it's the Hall of Fame game. Carolina Panthers versus the Arizona Cardinals. That's at 8 p.m. on NBC. The Steelers have their first preseason game next Thursday, August 13th, against the Green Bay Packers. And NCAA football news, Penn State opening its 140th football season opener against Marshall at Beaver Stadium, September 5th. Weather's next. I'm Freddie Hammer with this WILQ News update.
5: WILQ AccuWeather. Intervals of clouds and sun today, warm and very humid. A couple of heavier thunderstorms this afternoon and evening. They could produce some flooding, downpours, and gusty winds, the high of 86. Mostly cloudy, warm, and humid tonight, the low just 69. For Friday and Saturday, very humid, more clouds and sun. Couple of drenching afternoon thunderstorms, again capable of flooding, downpours, and gusty winds. The high Friday, 85. Saturday, 89. Partly sunny and hot Sunday, a high of 90. AccuWeather anytime at WILQ.com. I'm meteorologist Jason Caterina.
6: And a good afternoon to you. Currently it is sunny and 85 degrees.
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0: 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Anyone?
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0: Dance for Archie. Good song from Renovo and Patti Loveless, Loving All Night at WILQ. 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
5: WILQ AccuWeather.
6: Intervals of clouds and sun today, warm and very humid. A couple of heavier thunderstorms this afternoon and evening. They could produce some flooding, downpours, and gusty winds, the high of 86. Mostly cloudy, warm and humid tonight, the low just 69. For Friday and Saturday, very humid, more clouds and sun. Couple of drenching afternoon thunderstorms, again capable of flooding, downpours, and gusty winds. The high Friday, 85. Saturday, 89. Partly sunny and hot Sunday, a high of 90. AccuWeather anytime at WILQ.com. I'm meteorologist Jason Caterina.
0: Currently sunny, 85. Barb Easton wanted to hear some Eddie Rabbit.

Voice, Lee Bryce, the all-request lunch hour at Country 105.1 WILQ. Well, Jennifer wanted to hear some Martina McBride, and of course we naturally agree with that. Jennifer Falls, this Martina's for you on the all-request.

0: 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Coming up on Saturday from 4:30 till 7:30, free backpacks and school supplies, hot dogs, french fries, snacks, drink, inflatables, crafts, barrel train ride, games. 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We want to say good afternoon to Robin, who wanted to hear some Morgan Wallen. It's coming up next on our Thursday edition of the All Request Lunch Hour.
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Well, we want to switch gears here. Talina Walker, her husband's in the hospital. She got on Facebook and told us that, and she said, would you play God Gave Me You? We wish her husband, Kalina's husband,

0: 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And again, we send that out to Kalina Walker, whose husband is in the hospital. Speedy recovery to you, and the All Request Lunch Hour comes to a sudden end here on Thursday. We'll be back tomorrow. We've got more Knoebel tickets to give away, and our winner today, we want to congratulate Robin Silverstream from Muncie Valley. She wins lunch for two from Subway, a couple of tickets to the Clinton County Speedway, and those tickets to Knoebel's. More fun tomorrow on WILQ.
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12: WILQ. Intervals of clouds and sun today, warm and very humid. A couple of heavier thunderstorms this afternoon and evening. They could produce some flooding downpours and gusty winds, the high of 86. Mostly cloudy, warm and humid tonight, the low just 69. For Friday and Saturday, very humid, more clouds and sun. Couple of drenching afternoon thunderstorms, again capable of flooding downpours and gusty winds. The high Friday, 85. Saturday, 89. Partly sunny and hot Sunday, a high of 90. AccuWeather anytime at WILQ.com. I'm meteorologist Jason Caterina.
0: And a good afternoon to you. It is 1 o'clock on the button and currently sunny and 86 degrees.
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0: Wednesday at Country 105.1 WIOQ, anything but mine. Hey, Ted Bennett, glad to be with you. You know we're excited about the summer fun here on WIOQ. 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
5: WIOQ AccuWeather.
6: Intervals of clouds and sun today, warm and very humid. A couple of heavier thunderstorms this afternoon and evening. They could produce some flooding, downpours, and gusty winds, the high of 86. Mostly cloudy, warm and humid tonight, the low just 69. For Friday and Saturday, very humid, more clouds and sun. Couple of drenching afternoon thunderstorms, again capable of flooding, downpours, and gusty winds. The high Friday, 85. Saturday, 89. Partly sunny and hot Sunday. A high of 90. AccuWeather anytime at WIOQ.com. I'm meteorologist Jason Catarina.
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Country 105.1 WYOK. Man, we get a lot of requests for that. That's a good song from Hunter Hayes. It's called Wanted. Ted Bennett and you hanging out on a Thursday afternoon with Dan and Shay and Say So.

0: Country 105.1 WILQ, Co Wetzel and the High Road. Well, hey, Co Wetzel and Ella Langley, they're teaming up again. Their new duet is called Jaded, and guess what? It drops tomorrow as part of the deluxe edition of Co's album, The Night Champion. Now, the two first teamed up. Remember, that's why we fight back in 2023. And Co says that Ella's been one of his favorites to write and sing with for a long time. He adds that when she sings, you believe it. And that's true. Ella says the collaboration is especially meaningful because Co was one of the first artists to take her on a major tour, adding getting to write and record another song together. It's special. So fans, get ready. You're getting a preview already from their early snippets, Jaded. Sounds like a different vibe from their first hard rocking duet. We'll wait for that tomorrow and add it to the WILQ stable.
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2: I always knew that I wanted to help people. I was a clinical dialysis technician. The UPMC School of Nursing made it possible to keep working while I pursue my education. When I graduated and I stepped back into the dialysis unit, but as a registered nurse, it's just an amazing feeling because all my hard work paid off. UPMC has helped me become who I am.
1: That's life-changing medicine at UPMC.
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enamored by that lady. Norma Jean Reilly and Diamond Rio, along with Ted Bennett. You'll be enamored tomorrow when you hear Mark Mack say what the Michelob Ultra White Deer Golf Tee Time is. You'll win a foursome tomorrow on WILQ.

0: to that truck, don't you? It's your truck. Kip Moore, Country 105.1 WILQ. Had a great time today on this Thursday. Plenty of sunshine out there. I'll be back again tomorrow. 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Have a good night. I'll catch you bright and early tomorrow.
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5: I'm meteorologist Jason Catarina with your KFC weekend weather update. On Saturday, expect a mix of clouds and some sunshine with high humidity levels. There will be a few showers and a chance of a thunderstorm. The temperature will reach 86 degrees. 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

0: intervals of clouds and sun today, warm and very humid. A couple of heavier thunderstorms this afternoon and evening. They could produce some flooding, downpours, and gusty winds, the high of 86. Mostly cloudy, warm, and humid tonight, the low just 69. For Friday and Saturday, very humid, more clouds and sun. Couple of drenching afternoon thunderstorms, again capable of flooding, downpours, and gusty winds. The high Friday, 85. Saturday, 89. Partly sunny and hot Sunday, the high of 90. AccuWeather anytime at WILQ.com. I'm meteorologist Jason Caterina.
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Country 105.1 WILQ and Faith Hill. Mark Mack joining in. Welcome to a Thursday. It is good and warm. 88 right now. That real feel from AccuWeather at 106. Very humid. Here's Luke Bryan.

0: it. Tucker Wetmore, Country 105.1 WILQ. There's a newcomer that's got a lot of old country roots for a youngster right there. Mark Mack joining in. Welcome to a Thursday. We're celebrating National Root Beer Float Day. I think I could go for a root beer float with this heat. Also, we have to send a big shout out to all the farm workers because today is Farm Worker Appreciation Day. I'm sure we got a few folks out there working hard and keeping WILQ with them here as they're working hard on the farm. We'll get into a look at AccuWeather coming up. On the other side, we've got Brad Paisley.
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6: W-I-L-Q, AccuWeather.
7: Intervals of clouds and sun today, warm and very humid. A couple of heavier thunderstorms this afternoon and evening. They could produce some flooding, downpours, and gusty winds, the high of 86. Mostly cloudy, warm and humid tonight, the low just 69. For Friday and Saturday, very humid, more clouds and sun. Couple of drenching afternoon thunderstorms, again capable of flooding, downpours, and gusty winds. The high Friday, 85. Saturday, 89. Partly sunny and hot Sunday, a high of 90. AccuWeather anytime at WILQ.com. I'm meteorologist Jason Catarina.
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0: 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Hey, don't forget today and tomorrow your last shots to get in to win some summer fun with Halls Marine, the Riverside Campground, and Busch Light. We're going to give out that Old Town Saranac canoe and a weekend cabin stay coming up on Monday. So that means the rest of this afternoon, all day tomorrow, you've got time to get qualified. You're listening for that Busch Light cue to call. Be caller number 9. When you hear that, and every qualifier instantly wins a 15-pack of Busch Light, the coldest and smoothest light lager there is. If you need details, we've got them at WILQ.com. Coming up, we've got Joe Nichols and Dylan Scott.
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You get all of our backyard stations right there in the phone. You know, you can set that to wake up to Carrie's Corner, the alarm. 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Here's Lee Bryce.

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0: Lainey Wilson, Country 105.1 WILQ. You know, I keep hearing more and more good things about Lainey Wilson. I just saw a story in the news today, People Magazine. Lainey brought a 10-year-old Raylee Clark on stage during her Cincinnati concert to sing together. Raylee, who has spina bifida, held a sign asking to perform 4x4 by You at her first concert. The moment went viral. Raylee's mom praised her daughter's fearless attitude and lifelong dream coming true. All thanks to Lainey Wilson. When you've got a chance to catch Lainey, she's got a couple, one big show coming up our way. Well, if you get to Maryland or Connecticut, you can catch her in October. Also in Philly, a Tuesday night show, October 20th. Lainey Wilson coming our way. So get tickets. Get out and see Lainey, Ticketmaster.com. Got a couple months before that show. Coming up, we've got a look at AccuWeather. We'll jump into the 3 o'clock hour next with Alan Jackson.
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9: Intervals of clouds and sun today, warm and very humid.
7: A couple of heavier thunderstorms this afternoon and evening. They could produce some flooding, downpours, and gusty winds. The high of 86. Mostly cloudy, warm, and humid tonight. The low just 69. For Friday and Saturday, very humid, more clouds and sun. Couple of drenching afternoon thunderstorms, again capable of flooding, downpours, and gusty winds. The high Friday, 85. Saturday, 89. Partly sunny and hot Sunday, a high of 90. AccuWeather anytime at WILQ.com. I'm meteorologist Jason Caterina.
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Better Together. Luke Combs, Country 105.1 WILQ. Mark back with you as we inch our way toward that weekend. Hey, don't forget, tomorrow's a Fairway Friday. I'll give you a chance to hit the links. We'll talk about that coming up. Right now, it's Riley.

0: Brown Band, Country 105.1 WILQ. We got two more Fridays left with our Fairway Friday giveaway. We'll do that between 2 and 7 this and next Friday. You can win a round of golf for you and three of your friends at one of the area's most beautiful courses, along with a crisp, refreshing Michelob Ultra case of slim cans. You're listening for the Michelob Ultra White Deer Golf Tee Time tomorrow. When you hear that, be caller number 9. You'll walk away a winner. Thanks to E.H. 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We've had 6 winners already. Pat Walker of Danville, Elizabeth Young of Williamsport, Gordon Titus of Jersey Shore, Nathan Sick of Cogan Station, Ashley Shields of Saladaysburg, and Beth Price of South Williamsport. Our winner last Friday. You could be next. We'll do it tomorrow right here with WILQ.
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8: WILQ AccuWeather.
9: Intervals of clouds and sun today, warm and very humid. A couple of heavier thunderstorms this afternoon and evening. They could produce some flooding, downpours, and gusty winds, the high of 86. Mostly cloudy, warm, and humid tonight, the low just 69. for Friday and Saturday, very humid, more clouds and sun. Couple of drenching afternoon thunderstorms, again capable of flooding downpours and gusty winds. The high Friday, 85. Saturday, 89. Partly sunny and hot Sunday, a high of 90. AccuWeather anytime at WILQ.com. I'm meteorologist Jason Caterina.
0: A little bit more cloud cover has rolled in on us. We sit at 89, quite humid. The real feel from AccuWeather at 105.

and all your country favorites. Mark back with you as we make our way through a Thursday afternoon. 89, the real feel at 105. It is good and warm. Sunshine back around. We're seeing some clouds building up out there, and there is that chance of a heavy thunderstorm here this afternoon. We'll keep an eye on that radar. Parker McCollum's in. We got Chris Lane next. WILQ.

0: Country 105.1 WILQ 89 and sunny once again. Boy, the sky's changing quite a bit here, and the humidity is up there at 105 right now. Summertime here in Lycoming County. And celebrate the Little League World Series with our official WILQ baseball pin presented by Wendy's. We're going to get them out to the public here starting on Monday. 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Straight ahead, we've got Jason Aldean, also Ella and Morgan coming up.
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Back in the day, Potts Farm was a place to go. Load a truck up, hit the dirt road. Jump the barbed wire, spread the word. Light the bonfire and call the girls. King in the can and the Marlboro man. Jack and Jim were a few good men. Where you learn how to kiss and cuss and fight too. Better watch out for the boys in blue. And all this small town, he said, she said. Ain't it funny how rumors spread? Like I know something y'all don't know. Man, that talk is getting old. You better mind your business, man. Watch your mouth. Before I have to knock that loud mouth out. I'm tired of talking, man. Y'all ain't listening to more dirt.

Morgan, probably the hottest two folks right now in country music, teaming up right there. Good one. Mark Mack and you as we make our way through a Thursday. Montgomery Gentry's in. We got Jordan Davis standing by.

0: Vernon Davis, Country 105.1 WILQ. There's a Reddit post today getting a lot of attention. I thought it was pretty good. It's basically, what is perfectly legal product that looks extremely suspicious if you buy 40 of them? They've got quite a long list here. I'll touch on a few. Bottles of bleach. One is okay, but 40 might look a little suspicious. Baby oil making the list. Duct tape, plastic wrap, trash bags. Car batteries, if you lined up 40 of them, might look a little suspicious. I think the best one on the list, clown costumes. Now, one would be okay. 40, what are they planning? Reddit post today. 40 items that would be normal. It's one item, but boy, when you team them up, things get a little bit weird. Hey, we've got a look at Fox News coming up for you next. We'll jump into the 4 o'clock hour with Old Dominion.
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3: News. I'm John Saucier. The Senate Homeland Security and Governmental Affairs Committee voting to long party lines hold the former director of National Institute of Allergy and Infectious Diseases, Dr. Anthony Fauci, in contempt of Congress. This after he invoked the Fifth Amendment, refused to answer questions at a hearing last week. Chairman Rand Paul argues that Fauci's actions threaten Congress's power to conduct oversight.
10: A subpoena is not an invitation. A subpoena with no consequence is not a subpoena. It's a suggestion.
3: Ranking member of the committee, Gary Peters, argues this vote will damage the Senate's ability to subpoena witnesses.
11: Future witnesses will argue that appearing before Congress exposes them to punishment regardless of whether they comply with the subpoena and invoke a constitutional protection.
3: Chairman Paul claims that Dr. Fauci cannot invoke his Fifth Amendment right against self-incrimination because he already received a sweeping pardon from former President Joe Biden. 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

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Carry on. 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

0: Hi, who's this? Where are you from?
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0: All right, Angela, our latest qualifier for summer fun. 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So that means if you have not gotten in yet, no one in the family in, you can get in one last day, and that's all day tomorrow. We'll hit that sounder once again, getting folks in to Monday's grand prize drawing. Thanks to Halls Marine, 60 Logan Drive in Muncie. 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We'll get a winner on Monday. We got AccuWeather on the way and Megan Maroney.
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5: W-I-L-Q, AccuWeather.
6: Intervals of clouds and sun today, warm and very humid. A couple of heavier thunderstorms this afternoon and evening. They could produce some flooding, downpours, and gusty winds, the high of 86. Mostly cloudy, warm and humid tonight, the low just 69. For Friday and Saturday, very humid, more clouds and sun. Couple of drenching afternoon thunderstorms, again capable of flooding, downpours, and gusty winds. The high Friday, 85. Saturday, 89. Partly sunny and hot Sunday, a high of 90. AccuWeather anytime at WILQ.com. I'm meteorologist Jason Caterina.
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Always a good time. Right now, Zach Top on the queue.

0: you over. Country 105.1 WILQ put on a great show last week up at the Troy Fair. And boy, they got lucky again with the weather. You know, it always rains at the Troy Fair. A lot of fairs get rain, but not like the Troy Fair. I'm sitting here enjoying my second cup of coffee of the day. I have one in the morning, then I start my second one when I have my peanut butter and jelly sandwich in the afternoon. 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I like my coffee dark. Straight ahead, we've got Luke Combs, also Vince Gill's coming up.
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chance. 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We are sneaking up on 5 o'clock. We'll have Fox News at 5 for you. Right now, Tyler Hubbard in. Russell Dickerson, Eric Churchill.

0: Beach. Country 105.1 WILQ. NASCAR Cup racing back on this Sunday. The Iowa Corn 350 powered by ethanol. We'll have it on Sunday. 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We'll jump into the 5 o'clock hour next with Sarah Evans.
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8: Fox News, I'm Tom Graham. A Senate panel voting to hold Dr. Anthony Fauci in contempt for refusing to answer questions before Senate panel last week. Fox's Jared Halpern.
9: A week after Anthony Fauci invoked the Fifth Amendment more than 100 times at a Senate hearing, the Homeland Security and Governmental Affairs Committee voted to refer Fauci to the Justice Department for contempt of Congress. Republican Chairman Rand Paul says Fauci's constitutional right against self-incrimination does not apply since he was pardoned by former President Biden.
8: A referral from Congress does not necessarily compel prosecutors to act. Three major wildfires continue to rage in the Spokane, Washington area. Tens of thousands have been evacuated. Some returning to their homes, finding devastation.
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Kid Myself, John Morgan, WILQ. John Morgan was more of a writer than a performer up until just recently. He wrote 16 songs for Jason Aldean, also John Party, Thomas Rhett, and he wrote for this guy right here as well, Dustin Lynch, for Rod Rhodes, WILQ.

0: in.
1: Bailey Zimmerman, Country 105.1 WILQ. A story in the news today out of Wisconsin. This is a crazy naked story. Pleasant Prairie, Wisconsin woman recently found naked behind the wheel of a stolen ambulance. Now, the incident began with some odd calls on the radio. They got one call that said, I'm hungry. And then another call on the radio that said, do you guys have any food in there? Well, that's when they found Emily Fair in the driver's seat of the stolen ambulance. Her dress was in the back of the ambulance. No word on why she was naked or hungry. Officers did take her into custody. Strange calls on the radio. How about that? We've got a look at AccuWeather coming up, and then Luke Bryan next.
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3: A couple of heavier thunderstorms this evening could produce flooding, downpours, and gusty winds. Otherwise, mostly cloudy, warm, and humid tonight. The low down to 69. For Friday and Saturday, it'll be very humid with more clouds and sun. A couple of drenching afternoon thunderstorms that could again produce some flooding, downpours, and gusty winds. The high Friday, 85. Saturday, 89. Partly sunny and hot Sunday. The humidity will be lower. The high hits 90. AccuWeather anytime at WIOQ.com. I'm meteorologist Jason Caterina.
4: We sit at 90. We've got a little bit of cloud cover has rolled in on us. That real feel pushing 100 from AccuWeather.

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Boy, the passion in that one. Another one invoking his dad in that one. You Should Be Here, of course, the first one mentioning dad. Good stuff. Boy, what a great new artist right there. Dylan Scott's in. We got Jason Aldean standing by.

0: Jason Aldean, Country 105.1 WILQ. Hey, tomorrow's a Friday. That means between 3 and 5, we'll have our backyard broadcasting Friday afternoon traffic reports. We'll get Maverick in for you tomorrow. 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They show up no matter what. Maverick in tomorrow afternoon with those afternoon traffic reports. Finally, making it to Friday. Seems like a long week to me. On the way, Ella, and we got Brett Young coming up.
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Get a request in, maybe a dedication tomorrow with Teddy B, the all-request lunch hour at noon. He'll pick a winner for two, a lunch for two at Subway. Could be you.

0: artist with a brand new song, Boston. They're saying Stella will be a contender in the Grammys 27 Best New Artist race. Now, is that a song you like? New artist you like? You can always tell us at WILQ.com. Give it a thumbs up, thumbs down, love it or hate it for Boston. We'll get you in as a WILQ Music Insider, a very important job around these parts. I've got George Strait picked out next for us right after an AccuWeather forecast.
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6: WILQ AccuWeather.
7: A couple of heavier thunderstorms this evening could produce flooding downpours and gusty winds. Otherwise, mostly cloudy, warm and humid tonight. The low down to 69. for Friday and Saturday. It'll be very humid with more clouds and sun. A couple of drenching afternoon thunderstorms that could again produce some flooding, downpours, and gusty winds. A high Friday, 85. Saturday, 89. Partly sunny and hot Sunday. The humidity will be lower. The high hits 90. AccuWeather anytime at WIOQ.com. I'm meteorologist Jason Katarina.
3: 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We're beginning another hour now on Country 105.1.

Ben Fine Now. That's the latest from Morgan Wallen. I think another big hit for Morgan. Boy, he's got a knack for that, right? Country 105.1 WILQ. So we make our way through a Thursday. I can see that weekend. Kind of off in the distance there. All right, now Rascal Flatts with My Wish.

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0: Low cash. I love this life. Country 105.1 WILQ. Hey, tomorrow's a Friday. That means tomorrow afternoon. I'll have the Backyard Broadcasting Friday afternoon traffic reports for you. Maverick in between 3 and 5 every Friday, keeping you up to speed on any slow-moving traffic, accidents to avoid, or road construction that could slow you down. 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They show up no matter what. We'll get Maverick in tomorrow afternoon between 3 and 5. Coming up, we've got a look at AccuWeather and Taylor Swift.
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7: WILQ AccuWeather.
8: A couple of heavier thunderstorms this evening could produce flooding, downpours, and gusty winds. Otherwise, mostly cloudy, warm, and humid tonight. The low down to 69. For Friday and Saturday, it'll be very humid with more clouds and sun. A couple of drenching afternoon thunderstorms that could again produce some flooding, downpours, and gusty winds. A high Friday, 85. Saturday, 89. Partly sunny and hot Sunday. The humidity will be lower. The high hits 90. AccuWeather anytime at WIOQ.com. I'm meteorologist Jason Catarina.

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Change My Mind, Riley Green, Country 105.1 WILQ. 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For all the locations and to take a look at the pin, I'll

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Painted You Pretty. That's Hudson Westbrook. WILQ. New artist there. New song. Is that one you like? Maybe don't like? 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

0: Scotty McCreary, U time. I'm a firm believer in a lot of U time. Scotty was just in town in recent memory at the Journey Bank Community Arts Center. We are gearing up for a big show coming up with Dwight Yoakam. That's right. Going to be here Saturday night, September 26th. Get those tickets at caclive.com. That's going to do it for me, Mark Mack. Kelly E. is back tonight. Stick around for Kelly. She's here with you till midnight. I'll meet you up for a Friday tomorrow afternoon right here at 2 o'clock. And look out, streets, here I come.
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9: WILQ AccuWeather.
10: A couple of heavier thunderstorms this evening could produce flooding downforce and gusty winds. Otherwise, mostly cloudy, warm and humid tonight. The low down to 69. For Friday and Saturday, it'll be very humid with more clouds and sun, a couple of drenching afternoon thunderstorms that could again produce some flooding, downpours, and gusty winds. A high Friday, 85, Saturday, 89. Partly sunny and hot Sunday. The humidity will be lower. The high hits 90. AccuWeather anytime at WIOQ.com. I'm meteorologist Jason Caterina.
2: We are the home of all your country favorites in the Susquehanna Valley since 1972. 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

Country 105.1 WILQ. Well, good evening. Kelly back with you today. Hope you're having a good one so far and staying cool. Here's George Burge.

0: Good stuff from Toby. Who's that man on Country 105.1 WIOQ? We'll be listening for your last chances to get in there and get registered for that Old Town Saranac Canoe from Halls Marina Muncie and that cabin stay, that weekend cabin stay at the Riverside Campground in Montgomery. A winner is going to be drawn Monday. We'll find out who wins that package, and you still got a chance to, you know, get registered, and that means you're going to get that 15-pack of Busch Light from E.H. Kleckner, and that's what we've been doing all along, so don't miss out on your chance to get in there and get registered and win that Busch Light with our summer fun going on still, because summer is still in effect. It's still here. Everybody's, like, jumping the gun and talking about fall, and they're starting to talk about the holidays, so, yeah, we're still all about the summer fun here on WIOQ.
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7: A couple of heavier thunderstorms this evening could produce flooding downpours and gusty winds. Otherwise, mostly cloudy, warm and humid tonight. The low down to 69. For Friday and Saturday, it'll be very humid with more clouds and sun. A couple of drenching afternoon thunderstorms that could again produce some flooding downpours and gusty winds. The high Friday, 85. Saturday, 89. Partly sunny and hot Sunday. The humidity will be lower. The high hits 90. AccuWeather anytime at WIOQ.com. I'm meteorologist Jason Katarina.

Zach Brown Band on Country 105.1 WILQ National Fresh Breath Day. You just got to put a mint in the dumpster. That's what you got to do. You got bad breath. Maybe your loved one has bad breath. A mint in the dumpster. Carry mints with you and gum at all times. Here's Blake.

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